right, Chris Nelson, on this Tuesday night, and it's official. As of now, 7:05, yeah, astronomical fall has happened. I know Jade's like, wow, I know that's a big word. But yeah, it's officially fall. All those leaves you see on your tree tonight, they're all going to come crashing down. Because it's fall, so welcome to it. I'm here till midnight. I got the tunes and, yeah, tickets as well. Jade mentioning, I got tickets for you to go see Journey coming up here in a couple of weeks. Grand Casino Arena in St. Paul. And then later on tonight, tickets for you to go check out Battle of the Bands. That's going to be at Grand Casino Hinckley. So, yeah, setting you up with the tickets tonight. All here before midnight, AC/DC now at 92 KQRS.

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15: 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Hey, it's Paul Fletcher, and I care about Minnesota, and I care about music. With me, you'll get both of plenty of them on 92 KQRS. Hey, it's Paul Fletcher. We're so proud of what we've built here at 92 KQRS, a complete rock destination built specifically for Minnesota, which just means we'll still sound great when it's 30 below, I guess.
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2: 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Tomorrow, much like today, we'll have sunshine with a high of 65. Maybe some rain in here Thursday morning with a high of 64. And I'm looking ahead, trying to see if there's any 70s or 80s in the forecast, and I got nothing, at least for the next week. So, yeah, it's official, I guess. Fall is here. Right now, we're at 65, Minneapolis-St. Paul.
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Oh, come on. Who says violins couldn't rock? All right, Chris Nelson. Yeah, hanging out here in my second home. That's a true statement, by the way. Right here, Studio 92A on this Tuesday night with Pearl Jam at 92 KQRS.

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8: 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Hey, it's Paul Fletcher, and I care about Minnesota, and I care about music. With me, you'll get both of plenty of them on 92 KQRS. Hey, it's Paul Fletcher. We're so proud of what we've built here at 92 KQRS, a complete rock destination built specifically for Minnesota, which just means we'll still sound great when it's 30 below, I guess. Hey, it's Paul Fletcher. We're so proud of what we've built here at 92 KQRS, a complete rock destination built specifically for Minnesota, which just means we'll still sound great when it's 30 below, I guess. We've made some changes here at 92 KQRS, and I'm one of them. Hey, it's Paul Fletcher, and I care about Minnesota, and I care about music. With me, you'll get both of plenty of them on 92 KQRS. Hey, it's Paul Fletcher. We're so proud of what we've built here at 92 KQRS, a complete rock destination built specifically for Minnesota, which just means we'll still sound great when it's 30 below, I guess. We've made some changes here at 92 KQRS, and I'm one of them. Hey, it's Paul Fletcher, and I care about Minnesota, and I care about music. With me, you'll get both of plenty of them on 92 KQRS. Hey, it's Paul Fletcher. 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Hey, it's Paul Fletcher, and I care about Minnesota, and I care about music. With me, you'll get both of plenty of them on 92 KQRS.
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8: We've made some changes here at 92 KQRS, and I'm one of them. Hey, it's Paul Fletcher, and I care about Minnesota, and I care about music. With me, you'll get both of plenty of them on 92 KQRS. Hey, it's Paul Fletcher. 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Hey, it's Paul Fletcher. 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
0: The

Chris Nelson. Hate to do this, but I got to hold on to these Journey tickets here for tonight because, well, according to the engineers, something's up here with the Luther West Side Volkswagen Talk and Text Line. I could give you a keyword. You can send it. It just goes out into the abyss. No one really knows where it goes. You know, sometimes this helps here. If you just... maybe that helped. No? All right. I'll tell you what. I'll give these tickets away here tomorrow night. I apologize. You know what? I'm going to blame it on fall. Now, that's got to be it. Fall. Ruining the tickets tonight.

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Now, for Tom Petty, man, he had quite the list of friends. And on that list, he had a, well, he had a Beatle. Yeah, George Harrison, also friends with Bob Dylan, good friends with Jeff Lynne. And on this song, his friend Dave Stewart helping out. Yeah, Dave Stewart of Eurythmics, who at that time, man, they were making hits. And on this song, yeah, he's the one playing the sitar with the tune Don't Come Around Here No More at 92 KQRS. Hey.

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20: Weather from KQ. 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And tonight, yeah, it's going to be another chilly one, going down to 47. Now, tomorrow we'll be back into sunshine, a lot like today, with a high of 65. Maybe some rain early on Thursday, otherwise cloudy, with a high of 64. Right now we're at 59, Minneapolis, St. Paul.
0: 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Yeah, we can do that. 92 KQRS.

0: You know, some would argue the fact that this is the most popular tune from U2, since it didn't just win one Grammy or two. Oh no, it picked up three Grammys, and they're all for the big ones. Yeah, talking about Song of the Year, Record of the Year, and Best Rock Performance by a Duo. 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

0: You know, when it came to Budokan Arena in Tokyo, Japan, built back in 1964 for the Summer Olympics. And after that, man, it became a great venue for live shows. In fact, late 70s, this band from America came out there and laid down one of the most iconic live tracks from Cheap Trick. 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
1: I want you to want me.

0: It's Lisa Miller with the KQ Rock Review for Tuesday, September 22nd. Happy birthday, David Coverdale of Deep Purple and Whitesnake, Joan Jett, and Matt Sharp of Weezer and The Rentals. Matt Sharp was a co-founder of Weezer, but left the band in 1998 to pursue other musical interests. He talks about his experience with Weezer.
1: We weren't trying to do anything that was reacting off of anything in popular culture. We weren't thinking about it, and it was just what do we want to hear from ourselves? Who are we? A lot of all that self-introspection stuff. Monetary success of it, or just the, you know, or the acceptance from an audience, all of that to me is, you feel very like humble from it, and it's a beautiful thing to know that other people connect with something that you connect with, that you care about, that can take your breath away.
0: Weezer continues to tour without Matt Sharp. They played GCA on Sunday night, and they have a gig in Chicago tonight. I'm Lisa Miller, and that's a KQ Rock Review, sponsored by 651 Carpet.
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14: 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Hey, it's Paul Fletcher. We're so proud of what we've built here at 92 KQRS, a complete rock destination built specifically for Minnesota, which just means we'll still sound great when it's 30 below, I guess. We've made some changes here at 92 KQRS, and I'm one of them. Hey, it's Paul Fletcher, and I care about Minnesota, and I care about music. With me, you'll get both of plenty of them on 92 KQRS. We've made some changes here at 92 KQRS, and I'm one of them. Hey, it's Paul Fletcher, and I care about Minnesota, and I care about music. With me, you'll get both of plenty of them on 92 KQRS. We've made some changes here at 92 KQRS, and I'm one of them. Hey, it's Paul Fletcher, and I care about Minnesota, and I care about music. 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

0: All right. Chris Nelson. Now, Alanis Morissette writing the song when she was 19, maybe 20. And people on the internet, of course, went after her, saying none of the situations described in this song are actually ironic. Instead, they're just everyday bad luck, or as someone put it, just simple bummers. I don't know. It's all in the ears of the beholder. Alanis Morissette and ironic. 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
14: 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We've made some changes here at 92 KQRS, and I'm one of them. Hey, it's Paul Fletcher, and I care about Minnesota, and I care about music. With me, you'll get both of plenty of them on 92 KQRS. We've made some changes here at 92 KQRS, and I'm one of them. Hey, it's Paul Fletcher, and I care about Minnesota, and I care about music. With me, you'll get both of plenty of them on 92 KQRS. We've made some changes here at 92 KQRS, and I'm one of them. Hey, it's Paul Fletcher, and I care about Minnesota, and I care about music. With me, you'll get both of plenty of them on 92 KQRS. We've made some changes here at 92 KQRS, and I'm one of them. Hey, it's Paul Fletcher, and I care about Minnesota, and I care about music. With me, you'll get both of plenty of them on 92 KQRS. We've made some changes here at 92 KQRS, and I'm one of them. Hey, it's Paul Fletcher, and I care about Minnesota, and I care about music. With me, you'll get both of plenty of them on 92 KQRS.
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23: 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And tonight, a lot like last night, it's going to be chilly, going down to 47. Tomorrow, a lot like today. Now, it's sunshine with a high of 65. Maybe some rain moving in here early on Thursday with a high of 64. Right now, we're at 57. Minneapolis, St. Paul.
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0: Chris Nelson, and coming up here in about a half hour at 10 o'clock, we got KQ's 5 and 10, where tonight I've got five songs taking us back to this day, September 22nd, back to 2002. Now, man, looking at some of these songs, there was a shift in music, and I will have five songs coming up here tonight, part of KQ's 5 and 10.
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I said, are you gonna be my girl? 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

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Yeah, you didn't know Phil Collins had it in him. 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
7: 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We're so proud of what we've built here at 92KQRS, a complete rock destination built specifically for Minnesota, which just means we'll still sound great when it's 30 below, I guess. Hey, it's Paul Fletcher. We're so proud of what we've built here at 92 KQRS, a complete rock destination built specifically for Minnesota, which just means we'll still sound great when it's 30 below, I guess. We've made some changes here at 92 KQRS, and I'm one of them. Hey, it's Paul Fletcher, and I care about Minnesota, and I care about music. 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

telling you, pop punk is where it was at in the late summer and fall of 2002. Proof right there with Bowling for Soup, the tune Girl, All the Bad Guys Want, a song that actually got nominated for a Grammy back in 2002. Here we are, inside KQ's 5 at 10, five songs taking us back to this day, September 22nd, back in 2002, and this song, inside the top 30 for Good Charlotte, talking about lifestyles of the rich and famous, here at KQ's 5 at 10.

giving you a little tip. If that song comes on the radio while you're driving, you need to look down. You're probably speeding. Take it from me. Foo Fighters and All My Life, a song that will eventually make it to number one, but on this day in 2002, after 3 weeks, man, already inside the top ten. As we are rolling through five songs that were on the charts on this day, September 22nd, back in 2002. The Hives checking in. Hate to say, I told you so. You're on KQ's 5 at 10.

0: song still at number one. I say still because it's been now, 12 weeks at number one for the Red Hot Chili Peppers. And by the way, here on KQ's 5 and 10, as someone said here on the Luther Westside Volkswagen talk and text line, that right there was an adrenaline-packed 5 and 10. No doubt about that. As we just went through five songs that were on the charts on this day, September 22nd, back in 2002. We will do this again tomorrow night, 10 o'clock. I will have five songs from another year. It's all part of KQ's 5 and 10.
1: 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That's 651-422.
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14: 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Hey, it's Paul Fletcher, and I care about Minnesota, and I care about music. 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

Kings. Had to check out the score, and I thought, oh, that's right. They're out in Cali. That game's still underway. Looks like they're in the middle of the seventh. Twins, yeah, leading right now, 3-1. And the Lynx, oh, man, earlier today, they fell to the Indiana Fever. Because Caitlin Clark, yeah, she's kind of good. Yeah, she put up some big numbers. Lynx take the loss tonight, 96-77, before they head into

All right, Chris Nelson. Yeah, looking out the window here at Studio 92A. And here we are. It's officially fall. And I've seen a couple of people in the last half hour or so walking by wearing shorts. Oh, yeah. We're not giving up on summer just yet. But, of course, wearing the hoodies as well. I mean, after all, it's 53 out there. Man, you got to love Minnesota in the fall time.

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1: 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We were not dating. We were just lived in the same apartment building. We were buddies.
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10: 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We've made some changes here at 92 KQRS, and I'm one of them. Hey, it's Paul Fletcher, and I care about Minnesota, and I care about music. With me, you'll get both of plenty of them on 92 KQRS. We've made some changes here at 92 KQRS, and I'm one of them. Hey, it's Paul Fletcher, and I care about Minnesota, and I care about music. With me, you'll get both of plenty of them on 92 KQRS. We've made some changes here at 92 KQRS, and I'm one of them. Hey, it's Paul Fletcher, and I care about Minnesota, and I care about music. With me, you'll get both of plenty of them on 92 KQRS. Hey, it's Paul Fletcher. 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Hey, it's Paul Fletcher, and I care about Minnesota, and I care about music. With me, you'll get both of plenty of them on 92 KQRS. Hey, it's Paul Fletcher. We're so proud of what we've built here at 92 KQRS, a complete rock destination built specifically for Minnesota, which just means we'll still sound great when it's 30 below, I guess. We've made some changes here at 92 KQRS, and I'm one of them. Hey, it's Paul Fletcher, and I care about Minnesota, and I care about music. With me, you'll get both of plenty of them on 92 KQRS.
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by Chris Nelson, and this song, the first to be released by Tracy Chapman, talking about things she saw growing up in Cleveland. Now, yeah, the song hit number one here in the U.S., but it also hit number one worldwide. Not too bad for your first single, Tracy Chapman and the tune Fast Car, here at 92 KQRS.

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And a song that won the band a Grammy back in 2013 for Song of the Year. Here's We Are Young at 92 KQRS.

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5: 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Hey, it's Paul Fletcher, and I care about Minnesota, and I care about music. With me, you'll get both of plenty of them on 92 KQRS. Hey, it's Paul Fletcher. 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We've made some changes here at 92 KQRS, and I'm one of them. Hey, it's Paul Fletcher, and I care about Minnesota, and I care about music. With me, you'll get both of plenty of them on 92 KQRS. Hey, it's Paul Fletcher. 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
21: 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And tonight, clear and also chilly, going down to 47. Tomorrow, a lot like today, we'll have sunshine, high right around 65. Maybe some early morning rain here for Thursday, otherwise partly cloudy with a high of 64. Right now, we're at 52, Minneapolis, St. Paul.
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And looking forward to this guy coming to town here in a few weeks, October 7th, over at the Orpheum. Yeah, Beck bringing his Ride Lonesome Tour into town. Hold on, I gotta check something here. Oh man, that's a Wednesday night. I gotta work. All right, who can I sweet talk into filling in for me? I know, kind of feels like a long shot. I'll tell you what, I'll keep you updated. Here's Loser at 92 KQRS. In the

You know, for Prince, I feel this song right here kind of paving the way for bigger things to come since this was on the album 1999, but it was the first song to give Prince his first top 10 hit. And on the horizon was this little album called Purple Rain. And we know where things went after that. Here's Little Red Corvette at 92 KQRS.

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7: 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Hey, it's Paul Fletcher. 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We've made some changes here at 92 KQRS, and I'm one of them. Hey, it's Paul Fletcher, and I care about Minnesota, and I care about music. With me, you'll get both of plenty of them on 92 KQRS. Hey, it's Paul Fletcher. We're so proud of what we've built here at 92KQRS, a complete rock destination built specifically for Minnesota, which just means we'll still sound great when it's 30 below, I guess.
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Nelson, as it's just about time for me to roll out because it's almost midnight already. 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Have a great night.

Because you said you want more. 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
8: Hey, it's Steve Gorman, and you can catch Gorman in the Morning with Fletcher and Ryder every day for moments like this. And in the middle of the men's room, they had a fountain to wash your hands, and the way it was set up, it was you would step up to a circular fountain, and there was a ring on the floor. You activated the water. There was, you know, foot pedals.
9: Yeah, the pedal. We had one at my elementary school.
8: Okay, you would then stick your hands under, and the water would come out. And me, as a seventh grader, I had never seen that particular piece of plumbing before. I thought it was a urinal. I stepped up and peed into the place you're supposed to wash your hands. And no one stopped me.
9: When you pushed that foot pedal, the entire water fountain. So he came up, pushed the thing, you're peeing, and then the water starts coming out?
8: Yeah.
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9: 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Hey, it's Paul Fletcher. We're so proud of what we've built here at 92 KQRS, a complete rock destination built specifically for Minnesota, which just means we'll still sound great when it's 30 below, I guess. Hey, it's Paul Fletcher. We're so proud of what we've built here at 92 KQRS, a complete rock destination built specifically for Minnesota, which just means we'll still sound great when it's 30 below, I guess. We've made some changes here at 92 KQRS, and I'm one of them. Hey, it's Paul Fletcher, and I care about Minnesota, and I care about music. With me, you'll get both of plenty of them on 92 KQRS.
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9: 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Hey, it's Paul Fletcher, and I care about Minnesota, and I care about music. 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Hey, it's Paul Fletcher, and I care about Minnesota, and I care about music. With me, you'll get both of plenty of them on 92 KQRS. Hey, it's Paul Fletcher. 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

0: There it is. Hey. Garmin in the Morning, Minnesota's 92 KQRS. It is Wednesday. It is September 23rd. I'm here with Paul Fletcher.
1: Let's do it, kids.
0: Okay.
1: Yeah, that's what I got.
0: Shall we? Rider.
2: I consider myself a hero, but I also just consider myself a human being.
3: Donated some blood yesterday.
0: Atta girl.
3: Yes. So if for whatever reason you need a pint of O positive like sometime next week and okay. It feels like you have a little extra jolt of iced coffee pulsing through your
0: okay,
3: veins.
0: That's you?
3: You're welcome.
0: That's hero with a capital H, lady. Well done.
3: Yeah.
0: Sure. Really, really well done. It is just about the top of the hour, Paul Fletcher, which means I'm starting to get that itch. I'm starting to feel Minnesota. I'm starting to need some headlines.
1: Both Lakeville high schools were locked down and then evacuated yesterday. Lakeville South first received an anonymous threat of firearms and explosives mid-morning. A couple hours later, Lakeville North had the threat of a possible shooter. It's not known if the incidents are related. Both schools will remain closed today as the situation is the situations are investigated.
0: Awful.
3: They're closed today?
1: Yep.
3: Wow. You've changed, Lakeville. That would not have happened back in my day.
0: Lakeville,
3: our pots would have been back in class.
0: Back in the day, they would have looked at you and said, hey, young lady.
3: Out.
0: Zip it.
3: Yeah.
0: Get to work.
3: Yeah. Man.
1: The United States has recorded 3,471 confirmed measles cases in 2026 as outbreaks continue across the country, according to the CDC. About 95% of confirmed cases are associated with outbreaks. The nationwide total has already surpassed the 2,289 cases recorded during all of 2025. Vaccination coverage among U.S. kindergartners has fallen from 95.2% during the 2019-2020 school year to 92.4% in 25-26. Two doses of the measles, mumps, and rubella vaccine are about 97% effective at preventing measles, health officials say.
0: 10 years ago in 2016, the U.S. reported 86 confirmed cases. We got so dumb in the last decade. Man, did we get
1: 86?
0: Dumb.
1: 86?
3: You need some medical advice from Little John?
0: Yeah. Wow.
4: Everybody!
0: Yeah, man.
1: Disney Plus has greenlit a new animated Darkwing Duck series featuring Mark Hamill voicing the iconic title character. Seth Rogen is locked to play Launchpad McQuack. The revival follows Darkwing Duck after 35 years trapped in an alternate world, teaming with a rebellious teen named Ducky to battle old enemies and save the universe. The original Emmy-nominated series debuted in 1991. No premiere date for the new series has been announced.
0: I got Mark Hamill, I got Seth Rogen, and not one other word you said made any sense to me.
1: Yeah.
0: What?
3: This was like an after-school cartoon in the early 90s with DuckTales and Rescue Rangers and a bunch of stuff you would have been doing, cool rock star things at
0: the
3: time.
0: I was not in a kid-centric universe at that moment.
3: Yeah, I was in daycare, and we watched this every once in a while.
0: It seems
3: like a weird pick, though. I don't feel like it was one of the more popular ones. But Mark Hamill, the voice of Batman, you know? Sounds like Mark Hamill, Batman?
1: No.
0: Luke Skywalker.
3: No, yeah, he is. He also does like the cartoon Batman.
1: The Lego Batman?
3: I think he does that. He does multiple. There's like an animated Batman series. He is the voice of Batman.
0: Did not know.
1: That makes a lot of sense. Yeah. Wow. That makes a lot of sense.
3: So that's where this is coming from.
1: Yeah,
0: man.
1: Darkwing Duck definitely had a cult status unlocked along the way, for sure.
0: All right, good to know.
1: A Long Island woman fell 8 feet into the ground because of a random sinkhole in her backyard on her birthday.
5: Just like walking, the ground just went and I was in a hole. People suffocate and they die. So I thought that first. It's my birthday. This might be my death date. Couldn't breathe well because I was like gasping and scared and crying.
6: Oh my God, she fell on the ground.
5: Firemen, cops, a special unit cops, ambulance, EMTs. They were wonderful. They all sung happy birthday to me. It was great.
3: Happy birthday.
1: She's worried about her birthday still. Unbelievable.
0: Holy smokes.
1: Yeah, it's crazy.
0: Well, gotta watch out for those sinkholes.
1: They can pop up out of nowhere.
0: I had a buddy, fifth or sixth grade, his front yard. Just one day, I went over there, and there was just this giant crevasse. And I was like, what just happened? I mean, my first thought, honestly, as a kid, was a plane must have just crashed here.
3: Yeah.
0: Like, there was just this giant gaping hole. And he said, nah, it's just a sinkhole. And I'm like, I'm sorry, I've never heard that term before. What? He explained a sinkhole. Mm. And then I thought, well, obviously you guys will move now. And they never did. And
3: really?
0: Yeah. It, just in their front yard, they had someone come out and look, and they said, I think you're okay, and the house is still there, and that hole is still there. It's grown over with grass and stuff now, but yeah, it was the weirdest thing ever.
1: Sinkholes are just weird anomalies in themselves.
0: Yeah, yeah.
1: They're bunkers.
0: They are, and it's just another reminder that I don't know how anything works.
1: Yeah.
0: I mean, don't get me started on bridges.
3: Yeah.
0: Never cross a bridge. I'm not afraid of bridges, but I'm in awe of them.
3: Oh, yeah.
0: Like, wow.
1: I don't like going over them.
0: Man.
1: I get a weird sensation every time I go over a bridge.
0: All right. All right. Can we talk sports?
3: Yes.
0: Last night, the Minnesota Lynx had a chance to clinch the number one seed in the playoffs with a win. And what they decided to do instead was go get their asses handed to them by the Indiana Fever.
1: Whoa.
0: I turned the game on late in the first quarter, and it was already a 20-point game. The final 25 minutes of the ball game, played by nothing but bench player Cheryl Reeve, early on made the decision, well, we're not winning this one, so let's not waste the effort.
1: Right.
0: But then a funny thing happened a few hours later. The Portland Fire beat the Golden State Valkyries in overtime, and then we did get the number one seed in the WNBA playoffs, because the Valkyries are just one game behind us, or two now, I should say. And now with one game remaining, we will clinch home court throughout the playoffs. The Lynx 32-11, the Valkyries 31-12, but because of the tiebreaker, I should say, with the one game lead, we will hold home court. For the game last night, not a whole lot to say. Olivia Miles did not play. She's got a calf injury, and with two games left before the playoffs, Cheryl Reeves, like, they said she could probably go. I'm not taking any chances. I endorse that decision wholeheartedly.
1: Yeah, very much so.
0: The Lynx, this is a... Last night's not a concern. It is what it is. But, however, they're 1-4 in their last five regular season games.
1: And Olivia Miles is banged up. I don't like any of it.
0: This is not what we were hoping for, but you know what? You flip a switch in the playoffs and we'll see what happens.
1: Still time.
0: Hey, Taj Bradley, nice season, bro.
3: Yeah.
0: Last night, he became the 10th pitcher in Twins history to hit 200 strikeouts in a season.
3: Okay.
0: He led the Twins this year in victories, starts, strikeouts, and ERA. Very, very nice year for him. Three hits and one run over six innings. The Twins did get a win over the Giants at Oracle Park. Luke Keyshaw and Brooks Lee had hits in the sixth inning. Walker Jenkins, the rookie, another solo home run. Hey, man, they all count when you're 21 years old, even in the last week of the season.
1: Yeah.
0: Get that confidence going, kid. So Bradley finished the season 12-6 with a 3.73 ERA, 205 strikeouts. That's fourth in the American League. And as I said, only the 10th twin to ever do so. That's a good dude, and it's great to see him coming along like that.
1: Yeah.
0: The Twins will play in San Francisco at 2:45 today and then head home for the season-ending series against the Tejas Rangers. The Minnesota Wild signed another contract. This one, well, it's for the general manager. Still not Quinn Hughes, but hey, man.

0: York Knickerbockers.
1: Yes, they were.
0: People are real unimaginative for New York sports teams. The New York Knickerbockers organized and adopted the first ever baseball rule book. It was known as the Knickerbocker Rules, oddly enough. So that's when baseball got its first set of rules. 1845.
2: Oh.
0: That's 16 years before the Civil War kicked off, everybody. That's
2: wild.
0: By the way, other things that we didn't have when baseball first established itself. The light bulb, the sewing machine, pasteurization.
2: What? We couldn't heat up milk?
0: Nope.
2: Oh.
0: Dynamite, the automobile, the steam engine for locomotives, the typewriter, the telephone, and perhaps the most important invention of the 19th century, which didn't show up until 1893, and that would be the zipper.
2: Where would we be
0: without zippers?
1: Wow.
0: Yeah.
1: We'd still be tying everything.
0: Baseball, been around for a long... I mean, baseball's real close to 200 years.
2: Yeah?
0: I mean, that's crazy. Like... That's just nuts to think about. Like, we've been throwing that bat and ball out there for a long time.
1: Back in those days, do you know that the baseball, the core of it sometimes would be like the eye of a sturgeon, the fish?
0: I did not know that. I thought it would have been like, you know, the foot of a puppy or something. But no.
1: Either it was first that, then rubber melted down from old shoes.
0: People were thinking about all kinds of stuff.
2: Oh, yeah.
0: Yeah. It's wild. Hey, Lindstrom, I'd like to say good morning to you, or Guten Morgen is my abbreviated version. That's actually German, but it sounds kind of Swedish. Hey, Lindstrom.
1: I was going to reference their super cool Swedish coffee pot for a water tower, so I'm glad that you jumped into the language.
0: I love that. I used to have a Volvo, and I give the Volvo people credit. They got safety car things going everyone thinks about them and safety, but they don't get enough credit for the windshield wiper, if memory serves.
2: Okay.
1: Really?
0: Oh, yeah. They were like, you know, I can't see when it rains. We should do something about that.
1: Wow.
0: Sweden's not that far from Greenland. At least it's closer to Greenland than we are. With all the Greenland news going on, I thought it was important to bring everyone up to date and let you know that they don't speak Danish in Greenland.
1: No?
0: I'll tell you what they do speak after the wallflowers.
1: All right.

0: Gorman in the morning, Minnesota's 92 KQRS. Greenland has been in the news a good bit. We just came to an agreement with Denmark, the country that oversees operations of Greenland. And basically, everything that's been in place since 1951 is still in place.
1: Well, thank goodness.
0: Yeah. A whole lot of much ado about nothing, I believe Bill Shakespeare would refer to that as.
2: Yeah.
0: So it's got me thinking. It is a Danish property, so I always assumed the people in Greenland spoke Danish. And they do, but that's not their primary language.
1: Really?
0: There is still a native language that the vast majority of people there speak. This was news to me, and in case you're wondering what Greenlandic sounds like, well, here you go.
3: What language do we speak in Greenland? Our official language is Kalaallisut Greenlandic, the West Greenlandic dialect. Kalaallisut Imanipiro. Our second language is Danish, since we're part of Denmark, and our third language is English. Our Kalaallisut language is not disappearing because 89% of Greenland's population are Greenlanders. More and more children prefer to have English as their second language instead of Danish.
1: Wow.
0: I believe she said the name of their language is Persian. And yeah. The weirdest part of this whole thing is to realize that wherever you go in Greenland where there are people, any towns or villages, or they do have a couple of cities, they pipe that music in everywhere.
1: Yep.
2: Really? It just follows them everywhere.
0: There's a reason they're the happiest people on
3: Greenland.
0: Earth.
3: Our official language is Kalaallisut Greenlandic, the West Greenlandic dialect.
0: Yeah. I just find that fascinating. I had no idea. There's a lot of things I don't know, and what they speak in Greenland until today was one of those things.
1: Yeah, I just assume they stole some from Scandinavia.
2: And I just assume that everybody in the world spoke English.
0: Well, you know, that's what we're trying to do, God willing. quick thought. I've never been to Greenland.
2: Nope.
0: In fact, now that I'm thinking about it, I don't know anyone who has that I know of. I probably know someone who's been there, but I'm not aware of that fact.
2: I just don't think there's enough to do there to warrant an entire vacation.
0: It's not a vacation spot. It could be God they had an airstrip because we had the land spot, or if you're in the military, maybe. I mean, someone's had to have had a reason to be there.
2: Yeah.
0: I would imagine, much like Iceland, which is not that far away from, there are sites, there are things you see that you only see there.
2: I would imagine.
0: You know, but what about right here in our own backyard? What about somewhere where you don't expect to see the most unexpected thing you've ever seen? Is there something that comes to mind? What's the craziest thing you actually ever saw? So much so that maybe somebody doesn't believe you. And I don't mean Bigfoot or a UFO. We can't prove those.
2: Yeah.
0: What's something that actually, no questions asked, oh, I saw this and it was completely insane. That's what I want to discuss. Largely inspired by the fact that they are now shipping. Well, they're. You know what? I don't even know how to explain this. Two-story houses now float, apparently.
1: Wow.
0: We'll discuss.
1: On purpose?
0: Apparently so. 651-422-ROCK, Luther, Westside, Volkswagen, Target, text line. 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
1: All right, looking at the roads right now. Pretty good start to the day. Some normal construction slowdowns. That's going to be 35E southbound between Randolph Avenue and Shepherd Road. And then Highway 52 northbound between Plato Boulevard and 94. And that's your traffic on KQ.
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1: 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Sun, and we're going to hit 67 today. Tomorrow, decent chance at seeing some rain, high of 64. And then we're looking at highs in the 60s, maybe even 70s this weekend. Minneapolis, St. Paul, few clouds out there. We're at 51.
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0: Gorman in the Morning, Minnesota's 92 KQRS. Counting Crows, a Bay Area band, San Francisco band. And in the San Francisco Bay Area a couple days, a video popped up. And it's kind of insane. It's heading through the bay on its way to Oakland. A commercial fisherman was doing his thing on his charter boat. And he looked up and he saw a two-story house. A two-story house just making its way across the bay.
1: Like a houseboat?
0: No. A house.
1: No, a house.
0: And gets a little closer, pulls out his camera, zooms in. There's a fairly small boat that's attached to this house by some sort of rope or chains, and it's dragging a house. And again, this is a two-story house. This is not a backyard shed. It looks to be...
2: Think of the house from up.
0: It's hundreds and hundreds of square feet of a house, of two-story house.
1: Oh,
0: Being dragged across the San Francisco Bay, which, if you've ever been there, that's very choppy water.
1: Yeah.
0: That's not an easy... That's not like you're in the Caribbean in a sea that's just got no waves. Very choppy, very cold, blustery. And, of course, everyone's like... it's one of those things you see it and you're like, I can't believe what I'm looking at.
1: Mm.
0: Just watching... we've all seen...
3: Bizarre.
0: A house on an extra wide trail, you know, someone moving a house on the highway.
1: When you go up north, they're all over the place.
0: Or you see a mobile home on the back of a truck, if not an actual house. But you know, this is a you know what? I'll just attach to the boat and see if I can get her across the bay before she sinks.
1: Wow.
2: Well, and looking at this thing, it looks dilapidated, like it may not even survive the chop.
0: It's a pretty incredible sight, but it just got me thinking. That's not Bigfoot. That's not Nessie, the Loch Ness Monster. That's a real thing that you see.
1: Yeah.
0: What's the craziest thing you ever saw and just went, I can't believe my eyes. What am I actually looking at? First of all, anything come to mind, Ryder? First thing, you know, any situation you were ever in where you were just like, it took a second to compute.
1: Sir, family vacation to New York City in the summer of 2001. We had reservations to have dinner at Windows Over the World, the restaurant at the World Trade Center.
0: Yeah.
1: Standing at the bottom of those buildings and looking straight up and not being able to see the top. They were so tall. Your neck just went so far back.
0: Yep.
1: It was unbelievable.
0: That's
1: how tall buildings could be.
0: It's astonishing.
1: It was nuts.
0: First time you see that.
1: Mm-hmm.
0: Yeah. I was on a high school field trip. We went to Atlanta for a class, and a couple of the kids in my small town of Kentucky had been to Nashville, but that's as big as they'd ever been. And we did that. There's a Peachtree Center Tower, a famous cylindrical glass building in downtown Atlanta from the 70s.
1: Okay.
0: Sharky's Machine, Burt Reynolds' film, featured that building prominently. But it's a glass elevator, and it's in the it's up to the 70-something floor. And I watched not one but two of my classmates completely lose it in the elevator. They were not equipped.
1: Yeah.
0: And they see, you know, walking on, they were freaking out. And I just thought, wow, that's, you know, like 17's kind of old to see. But I was like, well, no, I mean, they've never been here. It's no big deal. It's just what it is. And yeah, it's a weird one to see. Your first skyscraper is a real skyscraper. It doesn't make sense. It doesn't compute.
2: Yeah.
0: Similar trip to New York City, Rosemary and I came across some very famous Minnesotans, which is the conjoined twins, Abigail and Brittany, when they were little girls. And it was on they were at the beginning of their very first media blitz. They were going to be on Good Morning America in a couple days, and we happened to be in the same hotel and saw them in the lobby. And when you see something like that for the first time, it doesn't add up. It just, if you feel like, wait a minute, my brain is
1: your
0: shutting
1: eyeballs
0: down.
1: And your brain aren't matching.
0: Yeah. They walked through a lobby of a hotel in New York City and every single person in the lobby just went silent.
2: Yeah.
0: And nobody was rude. It wasn't that at all. It's not like a, look at that. It's just more of a, I'm not sure what I'm seeing.
2: You're a gasp.
0: It was a real, real moment like that. Anything come to mind, Fletcher?
2: Well, for me, I hadn't been to New York City before the trade centers went down. But One World Trade in and of itself was kind of the same experience, but for me it's actually way simpler. Just a couple months ago up north in Duluth, seeing one of those cargo ships come in, I'd never done that before.
0: Okay.
2: And it's like, as that thing comes towards you on the horizon, and then it actually gets into the canal, and it's like, it looks way too big for the canal. It's like, what are we doing? This is massive. You can see other large boats next to it that look like, a tic-tac. You know what I mean? Like, it's crazy.
0: The first time I got on a wave runner off the coast of Miami with some guys on a day off once on tour. And one of the guys with us, he goes, okay, there's four of us on these wave runners. And he said, all right, we're going to play chicken. Everyone go full throttle away from the beach and see who backs out first. And with, you know, no one backed out. This is an entirely true story. We went out to the point where we were as far off the coast of Miami Beach as those oil tankers are that are way out there.
1: Oh, wow. No way.
0: And as we were approaching one, and it, you cannot make sense of how big it is.
2: Yeah.
0: Because you're getting closer for what felt like 30 minutes. And you're still not there. And it's the biggest. They are the size of the Empire State Building. Or, you know, like something like that.
2: Yeah.
0: And at some point, somebody finally stopped. And we looked back and we were like, we couldn't even see our hotel. It was like, you could see that there was land. And we were like, this is the dumbest thing we've ever done.
1: Ugh.
0: And then we turned around and went back full throttle. And it took so long to get back. It's
2: right.
0: Like,
2: the rush of going out took no time. Yeah.
0: Just no limit to how stupid a bunch of dudes in their 20s are at times.
2: And you know what? I'll even simplify what you're saying in just seeing the ocean for the first time.
0: Yeah.
2: That's what, you know, growing up in Minnesota, seeing a big lake, you get to the ocean, you're like, that thing doesn't end. It just goes. So, you know, that in and of itself.
0: 651-422-ROCK. What's something you saw that you really just can't believe you saw, but was very much real?

0: Gorman in the Morning, Minnesota's 92 KQRS. Any unbelievable sights? Something you actually saw and just went, you got to be kidding me. 651-422-ROCK is the Luther Westside Volkswagen talking text line.
1: Phil in Plymouth says the Roman Colosseum. Amazing. Oh, cool. It was there that many years ago, and yeah, how ahead of their time the Romans were. And you know what? Yep. I would second that.
0: Yeah. Yeah, I've seen it. And it is like when you get there, and it's like a lot of those things. You're like, oh, what? It's like the Grand Canyon. It's one thing to say, oh, I'm going to go see it. And you look at it, and you see pictures, you see movies. And then you stand there and go, oh, I just didn't have any idea.
1: Like, right? Your mind can't even compute how long the Colosseum's been around.
0: Yeah.
1: You know what I mean? True. It's just, yeah. And the fact, you know what? Even a bigger compliment to the Colosseum is all the little holes that are notched in it. You'll see, if you're ever up close to this thing, see all the little, and it's them taking out the stone to use because it's just unmatched as far as the building materials.
0: Yep. Yeah, they knew what they were doing.
1: Yeah, they had a pretty good idea.
2: You can steal stone from the Colosseum?
1: No, you can't. No,
0: you can't.
1: Steal it.
0: But they could.
1: Okay. Builders only, I think.
0: Yeah, you gotta have that special card.
1: Yeah.
0: It's like, hey, no, it's good. I'm a Colosseum Builder Dude. That's the name of the guild, Colosseum Builder Dude.
2: Get my dead Roman card.
0: Yeah, the CBDs. It's a tough union to crack.
2: I bet.
0: Let me tell you.
1: It is.
0: All right, we'll come back to this. There's a lot of good things coming in, but right now we must focus on the future, ladies and gentlemen. That would be headlines in 5 minutes and two songs.
3: 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Just don't change it, because more Gorman in the Morning is on the way.
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24: All right, a couple of things to watch out for. Crash on the right shoulder of Highway 10 in Coon Rapids. Highway 10 eastbound at 7th Avenue, causing some backups there. Just cleared an accident, 35E southbound at 94. You should be moving there shortly. And then slow in Rogers. Highway 101 southbound between Diamond Lake Road and 94. And that's your traffic on KQ.
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24: All right, nice one out there today. Sun, we're going to top out around 67. Tomorrow, a decent chance at seeing some showers with a high of 64. And then we're looking at highs in the upper 60s and maybe low 70s this weekend. Minneapolis, St. Paul, clear skies for now. We're at 51.
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0: Gorman in the Morning, Minnesota's 92 KQRS. Good Wednesday morning, September the 23rd. Paul Fletcher, please, if you will. What's happening in the world? I need some headlines.
1: Governor Walz says he accepts responsibility for not doing more to stop fraud in state programs. Speaking Tuesday at the North Star Summit, Walz said he should have pushed state agencies harder as warning signs emerged. Walz acknowledged the fraud has tainted his record, but did also point out the free school meals, the child tax credit, paid family and medical leave as accomplishments he hopes will endure. He's also ruled out running for public office again.
0: You know what? Great opportunity for me to just, because I get accused of a lot of things because I make fun of a lot of things. Yeah. Here's how my take on all politicians. If they don't do their job, fire them. Vote someone else in.
1: Yeah.
0: I appreciate the fact that he's owning that. I mean, if he is, it's like, talk about the things you did right. That's great. Talk about the things you messed up. I don't expect anybody to be perfect.
1: Right.
0: I've never aligned myself with a politician. That's my guy. That's my girl. It's like, least of all, who's still going to do the least amount of damage? I mean, it's a flawed world we live in. And if somebody's making an honest effort to make their constituents' lives better, I'm all ears. If you're just in it for yourself, then go piss up a rope. But, you know, good. Change is the whole goal anyway. Term limits for everybody. Let's keep more people involved. Okay. He screwed up. Guess what? Everybody does. Everybody's a mixed bag. It's this whole team idea. Like, we're winning games. No, we're all losing is what we're doing.
1: Right.
2: I can't figure out how you would pee up a rope, and I know I have the wrong equipment for that.
0: You gotta work hard at it.
1: Really, it takes a lot of work.
2: Yeah.
1: Peeing up a rope is probably harder than climbing a rope.
0: You know what, though? The reward is worth the risk.
2: Okay.
1: But like you're saying, I saw a quote the other day that I think is worth sharing. A vote is not a Valentine. You aren't confessing your love for the candidate. It's a chess move for the world you want to live in.
3: Don't give me that political bull crap. That's just what it is. Yeah.
0: There you go.
1: You may remember James Farthing.
2: You do.
1: Okay. He's Kentucky's largest ever Powerball winner, claiming $67 million prize back in April 2025. But that's not what he's become famous for. He was just arrested for the fifth time since hitting the Powerball.
2: Yeah. Oh.
1: Deputies found Farthing asleep and alone in a running Mustang in a Walmart parking lot around 4 a.m. last Sunday. Officers noted slurred speech, bloodshot eyes, alcohol and marijuana odor, and balance difficulties. He was charged with public public intoxication. Farthing's previous arrests include domestic violence, a burglary accusation involving $12,000 in stolen cash. You just won the Powerball. Among others, his troubles began just days after winning.
0: Some people view bringing home $40 million after taxes as a lifeline.
2: Yeah.
0: Some people view it as gas on the fire.
1: Mm. Yeah, clearly.
0: Whatever.
1: 14-year-old Ma Zahan is going viral for an unreal version of Sultans of Swing. Guitar solo, rhythm guitar, and some percussion all at once on one guitar.

0: Is he also playing with his feet? Is that what I'm missing?
1: Good Lord. Yeah. That's one 14-year-old kid?
2: Okay. One 14-year-old kid, one guitar. And it's on our Instagram and Facebook, at 92KQRS, if you want to witness this with your own eyes.
0: Damn.
2: It's unreal. New York debuted its new robo-toilets, which are basically fancy porta-potties, free for everyone. But be careful. There's a strict 10-minute limit. That's when the doors automatically swing wide open. Here's the mayor announcing the toilets.
3: New York City's number one place to go number two. Or number one. You don't need to tell me or anyone at City Hall.
1: There you go.
0: Yeah.
2: Okay.
0: Have you guys seen pictures of these toilets?
1: Yes.
0: They look nicer than some studio apartments I have lived in.
1: Makes a big difference. Yeah. I've been in other cities around the world where you have really, really nice outdoor public toilets, and it changes your view of your whole life.
0: Yeah.
1: Like, just, you know, it's a really basic, simple thing that should be easy to find, which is I'm out in public. I don't have a hotel room. I don't have a place to stay. I'm just here for 3 hours. Hey, I can go pee somewhere that's clean and safe.
0: Mm-hmm.
1: It is amazing how much of a difference that can make.
0: Yeah.
1: These are awesome.
0: 10 minutes seems like a long time, though. Here's what, like it should be five, I think. Here's what happens when you've been in there for 10 minutes.
4: Attention, your use time has expired. The door is opening now.
0: That's all the warning you get. Like, the lights flash and boom, door open.
1: Yeah, if you haven't been able to clear yourself by that, maybe that fear of that voice will do the trick.
2: Yeah,
0: that's,
1: man.
2: Woo-wee! Yeah, that's dicey.
1: Minnesota Lynx.
4: Your use time has expired. The door is opening now.
1: Cheryl Reeve expired the Minnesota Lynx starting five last night early in the game. She said, you know what? You guys look like you need to get out of the bathroom and back on the bench. Here's the deal. The Lynx went down to Indianapolis to play the Fever, second to last game, the penultimate game of the season, if you will, for both teams. And the Lynx just were so flat-footed right off the jump.

0: and they were upset by Portland, who's not a very good team in overtime. That puts both teams with one game to go, one game apart. And even if the Lynx lose again and the Valkyries win and they're tied for the best record, the Lynx won the regular season battle. They will be number one. Now, thanks to the Valkyries' loss, we did get the number one seed for the playoffs.
1: All right.
0: We'll so let's that. Just pretend last night didn't happen. Nafisa Collier, after the game, said, "We should be disappointed and embarrassed by what we put on the floor tonight." And she said that after the game, the starting five apologized to the bench players.
2: Oh, damn.
0: For not setting a better example of what should happen out there. As for Olivia Miles, she was hoping to play yesterday. She said, "I'm fine. They cleared me." Cheryl Reeves said, "Yeah, back off, kid. Thursday night, tomorrow night, the final game, these same two teams here at the Target Center." And Reeves said, "We will reevaluate on Thursday, but we simply can't take a chance with her calf before the postseason."
2: Yeah.
0: Drop another one. Who cares? Get that. Make sure that kid's healthy for the playoffs.
1: Yep.
0: Taj Bradley had a great season. It is now finished for the Minnesota Twins. He led the Twins for the season in victories, starts, strikeouts, and ERA. Last night, wrapping things up, leading the Twins to a 3-2 victory over the Giants. They play again today and then come home for the final three games of the season against the Texas Rangers. The Wild have locked down Bill Guerin, a multi-year contract extension, as the president of hockey operations and GM. He enters his eighth season with the organization. On this day, in 1992, the Tampa Bay Lightning said, "Let's give her a shot." Manon Raume, the Quebecois female goalie, remember?
2: Mm-hmm.
0: Got into a game. She gave up 2 goals in 20 minutes. They lost. It was an exhibition game. It was a preseason game. They lost to the Blues 6-4. Manon was 20 years old at the time. 2 goals allowed in 9 shots. As I said, the game was 2-2 when she was pulled. She played on the independent hockey circuit. She was on the Canadian women's national hockey team, which is hardly a surprise, in 98, won a silver medal. Never played in a regular season NHL game, but she went further than any woman has gone in any of the other 4 major sports in this country, on the men's side at least. That was a big, big, big story. Let me tell you something. Everybody in 1992 was talking about that. Bethel! Hey, Bethel.
2: Hey, Bethel.
0: Come on, Bethel.
1: Bethel was into stuff way early. In 1903, there was early car culture. The Robinson brothers had the first car. William quickly became known as the guy who delivered groceries around the settlement.
0: Nice.
1: He was DoorDash in 1903.
0: That a boy.
2: There you go.
1: That a bro.
0: That's the way to do it right
1: bro
0: there.
1: Bro delivering groceries. Look at him go.
0: Fair enough. Cranberries. Ireland. Right. Zombie.

0: Gorman in the Morning, Minnesota's 92 KQRS. We're talking about crazy real things we've seen. Not Loch Ness Monster, not Bigfoot, not UFOs, but something you saw unexpectedly that you just could not process or actually make sense of in real time, if that makes sense.
1: Okay. It does make sense.
0: Like what? Like, I can't believe what I'm looking at. It's taking me a second here. So we welcome your text. We've got a few good ones already. 651-422-ROCK is the Luther Westside Volkswagen talking text line. You know the line in Jaws, we're going to need a bigger boat. I never need to see a bigger boat than one I saw that freaked me out. And I'll explain why and some other stories in about 5 minutes and two songs.
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0: Hey, it's Steve Gorman, and you can catch Gorman in the Morning with Fletcher and Ryder every day for moments like this. 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
15: 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Hey, it's Paul Fletcher. 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
12: All right, looking at the roads, crash on the right shoulder of Highway 10 eastbound at 7th Avenue in Coon Rapids. This is causing stop-and-go traffic all the way from Ferry Street. We're also slow 169 northbound near

0: 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That's your traffic on KQ.
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0: 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We're hitting 67 and plenty of sun today. Tomorrow we have a decent chance at seeing some rain and then high of just 64. Minneapolis, St. Paul, a few clouds out there. We're at 51.
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0: Gorman in the Morning, Minnesota's 92 KQRS. Good Wednesday morning. We're talking about things that we've seen that were real, actual things, not UFO sightings, not Bigfoot, that still blew our minds. And in fact, were kind of difficult to process in real time. There's been a few examples already. This all started because there's a video that kind of just went viral of a two-story house being dragged across the San Francisco Bay by a small boat. Okay. And it's you can't really tell what it's sitting on top of, but whatever it is, it's not very small because it just looks like a house is floating across the bay.
1: Sure.
0: And when you've seen a house on the back of a semi-trailer before, on the highways.
1: Yes.
0: You don't really see those going across like the choppiest bay in North America.
2: Right.
0: It's a really bizarre sight. And I just remembered, I also saw something in the San Francisco Bay once that was... You could make sense of it, but it still was just, are we actually seeing this? Is this real? Hmm. And this was on Labor Day in 2001, and then it's always linked to this is a week and a day before 9/11, just to stick that in your head. Entour had a day off in San Francisco, and me and a couple guys went out to Alcatraz Island, which is awesome. Yeah. I've done that twice. Yeah. It's really cool. You spend a couple hours on the island, you get the creeps, and you got to get out of there. We're on the boat taking us back across the bay to the dock at the city, and to our right is the Golden Gate Bridge, and to our left is the San Francisco Bay Bridge. They're pretty far apart, but you can see both very clearly. And it's a gorgeous Monday, and there's countless sailboats and boats of all kinds on the water. You know, it's the last weekend for a lot of boating people.
1: Nice.
0: And then to our right, we start hearing sirens going off. And we look over, and then we see giant spouts of water shooting up into the, to the sky. There's a fleet of tugboats coming in, like four or five, maybe six tugboats in a V shape, and they have their water cannons all pointing straight up, which is a signal to everyone in the bay, get the hell out of our way.
1: Okay.
2: Wow.
1: Yeah.
0: And then it's like, what on earth? And they are escorting a nuclear submarine into the bay.
2: Holy moly.
1: Oh, no way.
0: And it's not a little one. It's one of the Ohio class. This thing is 500 feet long.
1: Wow.
0: And it's, it's already come up. And not only is it a nuclear submarine that's coming into San Francisco Bay, the entire crew are standing on top of this thing in a straight line, at attention. Like with their, it looked like something out of a crazy, like a Michael Bay movie.
1: Oh, yeah.
0: But no, this was a U.S. Naval nuclear sub entering the bay with all of the men standing on top of it.
1: Are we talking dozens or like hundreds of people?
0: Oh, hundreds.
1: It was
0: 500 feet of people, basically.
1: Jeez.
0: And
2: Lord.
0: Two rows, both facing out. Mm-hmm. And it just was. It's you think it's big, and then you're like, it's bigger than I'm making sense of. And then the idea that these guys haven't been above the waterline in months. Those things cruise around the Pacific for months on end.
2: Think about that.
1: And this freaks me out.
0: And just thinking about all those guys, this is the day they've been waiting on. And this is their first real air. Like, they are looking at the sun. They are looking at a city. They're surrounded by little sailboats. Everybody on our boat just starts cheering. You can't help it. You're just like, and all you saw across every boat that had a bell or a siren or anything that made noise was just blasting them all at the same time. And it still is just like, it's one of those things. Like, we're like, did that just happen? Did we just see that? You don't actually expect to ever see a nuclear submarine.
2: No, that's they're generally, they feast on being invisible.
0: Yeah, really, really wild. One of the coolest things ever. And on a similar note, I guess it was something going on. I was in San Francisco at a different time on a golf course, and the Blue Angels were doing like a rehearsal day right at the Presidio out by the Golden Gate Bridge. And one of the Blue Angels buzzed the golf course at an really scary low level. One of those other things. And again, like that, you see you see the Blue Angels or anything. You see any plane really low, and you can't help but just go, the flyover at a ball game.
3: Oh, no.
0: It's always.
3: Oh, jeez.
0: Yeah, you hope it's not that.
2: Was it pretty wild? Like the Blue Angels plane wasn't as low as it was on that Florida coast.
0: No, but it felt like it was. I mean, okay. it shook. The ground shakes and it's flying by, and you're like, you think you can reach up and touch it, you can't. But you're just not used to seeing them close to you at all, and it's pretty astonishing.
2: Wow.
0: 651-422 Rock is the Luther Westside Volkswagen talking text line. What's the craziest thing that you were having trouble processing when you saw it?

0: Gorman in the morning. We're talking about crazy things we've seen that we still can't quite believe we saw. 651-422-ROCK, Luther Westside Volkswagen talk and text line.
1: Our bacon buddy John in Somerset said lived in Orange County as a kid and went whale watching out by Catalina.
0: Oh, yeah.
1: Seeing whales up close is nothing like seeing them on TV. 20-ish kids, couple teachers, and the guides on a boat half the size of a school bus. Breathtaking.
2: Yeah, oh, I bet.
0: I saw some. I did whale watching in Southern California, and it's when you're on a big boat, and then that humpback is like as big, if not bigger,
2: yeah.
0: And it just is, yeah.
2: Yeah,
0: it's worth whatever you got to endure to see them up close.
2: Yeah, I saw a whale penis.
0: Astonishing. Oh, really?
2: At the penis museum in Iceland, it is taller than me. Yeah.
0: Wow.
2: Yeah, they're nuts.
0: Okay,
1: good for them,
0: man. Crazy Icelanders.
1: I never went to the penis museum.
2: You missed out, bud.
1: Yeah, I know.
2: All the critters are there.
0: I mean, I've been doing a penis gallery here and there, but never a museum.
2: Oh,
1: that's different.
2: It's a whole nother level.
1: Wow. Jill, good morning. On our honeymoon in 1985, the Challenger needed to land in California rather than Florida. We changed our plans, drove into the desert, and got to see the Challenger land for the last time. The sonic boom, when it entered the atmosphere, was intense, and we could finally see it flying. It was unreal.
2: That's a thing I'd like to be around for, is the sonic boom.
0: When we lived in L.A., we heard one, and, you know, I was in my backyard, and of course I went up to the front yard to see if any of my neighbors were freaking out just like I was.
2: Yeah.
0: And my buddy Jared down the street, he yelled, "It's the shuttle." It's okay. Like, he knew exactly what it was.
2: Nice.
0: He's like, "Relax, go back to your backyard with your kids."
2: Yes.
0: I was like, "Oh no, the world's about to end." Yeah, sonic booms are not playing around.
2: Yeah.
1: That'd be cool, though, for sure.
0: Yeah, pretty wild. I saw a shuttle taking off from I was on a commercial plane and flying from Atlanta to Miami. And the pilot, when we took off, he said, "If we time this just right, we're going to see the shuttle. I gotta go west over. I got to go down the west coast of Florida, but we'll be high enough and it's a clear day. And I think if you're on the left side of the plane, you might get quite a show." We were on the left side of the plane and we did watch from 30,000 feet the shuttle coming up and going, you know.
2: Oh, no,
0: it's
2: way
0: far away, but it looks like it's right there.
2: Yeah.
1: Right.
0: And that's like at that the speed of that thing when you're already at 30,000 feet and you watch it coming, and it's like, and it just caught us and it's going away really fast. Mind-boggling.
2: Nice.
1: Wow.
0: Yeah, really cool.
1: I'm jealous of that experience.
0: Let us know. What did you see that was really, really cool, really, really unbelievable? Completely crazy, man. 651-422-ROCK. Let's get into some headlines. Give us about 5 minutes and two songs.
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12: 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We've made some changes here at 92 KQRS, and I'm one of them. Hey, it's Paul Fletcher, and I care about Minnesota, and I care about music. With me, you'll get both of plenty of them on 92 KQRS. 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
12: 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Hey, it's Paul Fletcher, and I care about Minnesota, and I care about music. With me, you'll get both of plenty of them on 92 KQRS. Hey, it's Paul Fletcher. We're so proud of what we've built here at 92 KQRS, a complete rock destination built specifically for Minnesota, which just means we'll still sound great when it's 30 below, I guess. We've made some changes here at 92 KQRS, and I'm one of them. Hey, it's Paul Fletcher, and I care about Minnesota, and I care about music. With me, you'll get both of plenty of them on 92 KQRS. Hey, it's Paul Fletcher. We're so proud of what we've built here at 92 KQRS, a complete rock destination built specifically for Minnesota, which just means we'll still sound great when it's 30 below, I guess.
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0: Gorman in the Morning, Minnesota's 92 KQRS. 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
1: Yeah.
0: Good gracious almighty. I need to know what's going on in the world. I'm feeling Minnesota, so please, Paul Fletcher, some headlines.
2: Both Lakeville high schools were locked down and then evacuated yesterday. Lakeville South first received an anonymous threat of firearms and explosives mid-morning. A couple hours later, Lakeville North had the threat of a possible shooter. It's not known if the incidents are related. Both schools will remain closed today, though, as these situations are investigated.
0: Awful.
3: Yeah.
2: The United States has recorded 3,471 confirmed measles cases in 2026 as outbreaks continue across the country. This according to the CDC. About 95% of confirmed cases are associated with outbreaks. The nationwide total has already surpassed the 2,289 recorded in all of 2025. Vaccination coverage among U.S. kindergartners has fallen from 95.2% during the 2019-2020 school year to 92.4% in 2025-26. Two doses of the measles, mumps, and rubella vaccine are about 97% effective at preventing measles, according to health officials.
0: In the year 2010, just 16 years ago, there were 63 confirmed cases in the United States of America. And now we're well over 3,000.
2: And the year's not done.
0: We're getting dumber, people.
3: It's been so long since we had to worry about measles that I honestly don't know what the symptoms are. I could guess, but I have no idea.
0: Right. It's no picnic, I can tell you that.
3: I mean, I'm sure there's fever. Maybe there's bumps. I don't. You micro a third arm? I'm not sure.
0: It's a... Yeah, no, it's really bad. Measles are no joke. A lot of people confuse. They think, oh well, that's like I get that vaccine. You get it once. It's they think it's chickenpox or the mumps or other things.
3: I very much think it's chickenpox.
0: No.
2: It's
0: you
2: more
0: can
2: like a cold.
0: You can go like 104, 105 degree fever.
3: Oh, that's not good.
0: That's normal. Yeah. Mm-hmm. The runny nose, the red watery eyes, and then you get the bad rash, and then all of a sudden you're. Like, you know, hospitalized.
3: Whoa.
0: It's the measles will kill you real fast.
2: The dry cough, too.
0: Yeah.
2: Is that you're just hacking over and over and over again? Yeah.
0: Man.
2: Yeah, it's been a long time since we talked about the measles. Nice to see it making a comeback. Disney Plus has greenlit a new animated Darkwing Duck series featuring Mark Hamill voicing the iconic title character. Seth Rogen is locked in to play Launchpad McQuack. The revival follows Darkwing Duck after 35 years trapped in an alternate world, teaming with a rebellious teen named Ducky to battle old enemies and save the universe. The original Emmy-nominated series debuted in 1991. No premiere date set for the new series yet.
0: Okay.
2: Yeah.
3: This was like an after-school cartoon when I was, I don't know, 8, 9, 10 or whatever, with the DuckTales and the Chippendale Rescue Rangers and all that sort of thing.
0: So, when you were a kid, it was still normal. You come home from school and just throw the TV on?
3: Well,
0: grab a snack.
3: Went to daycare and the TV would be on.
0: Okay.
3: And yes, there would be snacks. Graham crackers with frosting was my favorite.
0: Ooh, yeah, nice. Okay, good to know.
3: So, yeah.
2: Frosting.
0: Yeah, man.
3: That was only a once a week thing at Sue Berg's daycare.
2: How about Graham crackers?
0: Good to know.
2: How about Graham crackers and marshmallow fluff?
0: I'm not afraid of just a graham cracker.
2: I actually don't eat the graham crackers because then, you know, the brick. Like package that they came in,
0: right.
2: That becomes a serving size.
0: But
2: I just generally don't open them.
0: Yeah,
2: I love graham crackers.
0: They're so
2: bland and blah, but they're so good.
0: And there was a time in my life when I could eat an entire box of Ritz crackers. Don't kid yourself.
2: Oh wow,
0: good cracker. That's the old Andy Griffith Ritz cracker commercials.
2: I don't remember those.
3: Oh man. Okay.
0: Yeah, everything's better when it sits on a Ritz. Good cracker.
3: It must have worked. They're good crackers.
0: Now, back in the days in the Old South, good cracker had a whole different meaning. But, you know, hey, whatever. Things change. Just saying.
2: Oh, let's go to the East Coast instead. A Long Island woman fell 8 feet into the ground because of a random sinkhole in her backyard on her birthday.
4: Just like walking, the ground just went and I was in a hole. People suffocate and they die. So I thought that first. It's my birthday. This might be my death date. Couldn't breathe well because I was like gasping and scared and crying.
5: Oh my God, she fell on the ground.
4: Firemen, cops, a special unit cops, ambulance, EMTs, they were wonderful. They all sung happy birthday to me. It was great.
0: You know what she needed to do? She should have gotten in to see that Long Island Medium, and then she would have known this was going to happen.
3: Absolutely.
0: Remember her?
3: Yes, Teresa Caputo.
0: There you go.
3: Like
0: that's exactly what her name was. Oh. Man, the hair alone was worth watching that show for.
2: It's
0: fantastic.
2: So?
0: Oh, incredible.
2: Hair. I don't know about that hair.
0: Let's talk sports. The Minnesota Lynx went down to Indianapolis last night and just got run out of town. The Indiana Fever were on fire. The Lynx lost by 19 points in a game that was over very early. Cheryl Reeve, in fact, pulled most of the starters out before halftime. She's like, all right, you know what? We're not. We got one game to go after this. Yeah. We are going to be in the playoffs before you know it. Screw it. Let me put my bench in there. The bench pretty much played the whole second half and played very well. What was once a 29-point game did come down to a 7-point lead in the fourth, but that was as close as they got. These two teams will play again on Thursday night. Olivia Miles did not play last night. There's a calf issue, and the team is being very cautious with their rookie superstar, which I fully endorse being.
3: Okay.
0: We don't know if she will play Thursday night. They said they will make that determination tomorrow afternoon before the game. Caitlin Clark led all scorers with 27 points. The Fever started very slow this year, but the second half of the season, they have been on fire. Their offense is clicking on all cylinders. We'll see what happens tomorrow in the season finale. In the Twins' final week of the season, they got a win in San Francisco last night. Taj Bradley, the starting pitcher, finished off his best season by far, a career-best 12-6 record with a 3.7 ERA. 205 strikeouts after last night's game. That puts him fourth in the American League, and only the 10th time a Minnesota Twins pitcher has hit the 200K mark in a season. Well done, young lad. The Minnesota Wild are playing preseason games before next Friday's season opener in Nashville, and they have locked down Bill Guerin, a multi-year contract extension. Quinn Hughes' contract extension is still not done. No one seems to be, you know, bothered by that. It will happen. We're very interested to hear what the deal will be, but the deal will be happening is the main thing to consider.
2: Sooner than later would be ideal, right?
0: Yep.
2: But it'll happen.
0: On this day in 1997, the Seattle Mariners broke the record for most home runs in the season by a team with 258.
3: Wow.
0: And 22 years later, in 2019, the Minnesota Twins laughed at that as they hit a still record 307 home runs in the regular season.
3: Yes.
0: The Minnesota Twins, 307 dingers. Now, the 23 Braves tied that number, but nobody has ever surpassed it. And in case you're going, wait, we did what now? That's the season, 2019, when the Twins went 101-61. And sadly, had to play the Yankees in the division series. The Yankees were 103-59 that year, and they swept the Twins. Oh, that was ugly.
2: Yeah, I know. That's not ideal.
0: Yeah. Win 101 games and have to play a team that won two games more than you in the division round? Something wrong there. What are you going to do?
2: Show ain't right.
0: Center City, glad to have you with us this morning. Center City.
2: The site of the final wedding scene from Grumpy Old Men.
0: Did not know that.
2: This was in Center City.
0: I have seen Grumpy Old Men zero times.
3: Oh, well,
0: understand. It's a Minnesota thing. I know.
2: Probably should do it as you increase your Minnesota-ness.
0: There's a long list of things I got to get to.
3: I mean, you've been to Halftime Rack, which famously appears in Grumpy Old Men. So I feel like you get partial credit.
0: All right, I appreciate that.
2: Yeah, it's like accumulating medals, if you will. You know, you've got to accumulate your Minnesota-ness.
0: Yeah, I'm getting there.
2: Yeah.
0: Listen, it's not a sprint. This is a marathon, people.
2: I wasn't shaming you.
0: I'm not going anywhere. Let's talk about whether or not it's appropriate to pursue your own DoorDash meal.

0: Gorman in the Morning, Minnesota's 92 KQRS. Crazy story. A DoorDash customer waiting for his food gets hip to the fact that things aren't going as planned and takes matters into his own hands.
1: I DoorDashed some food, and my DoorDasher told me he got in a car accident. And he was like, I can come meet him and get the food from him.
2: I think that's my food right there. I'm about to go get my food.
3: Yo, what's going on, bro? You the DoorDasher?
4: Yeah.
3: You all right? Yeah. Thank you, man. You good? Yeah, no, I'm right down the street. I'm like, let me come grab my food. I'm so sorry, bro. You got an accident bringing me my food.
0: Dude, wow. By the way, the DoorDasher, his car was totaled. It was not a fender bender. It was a bad accident. But he was okay. And he let the customer know, I've had a wreck. Come get your food. So guy goes to get the food. And in the video, he says, like, this is going to look bad. You know, like, yeah. I'm running in. But it's all good. It happens. But, you know, you got to take advantage of opportunity when it strikes. And thankfully, he was only a few blocks away when he crashed.
5: I don't know. I think you let him keep the food. He's had a hell of a
0: day.
5: That's
0: true. That's a good point.
6: No, you can get the food to where it's going so he can have some accomplishment and then tip. Big tip.
0: Big tip.
6: Huge tip.
0: I have a crazy thing that makes me think of, which is nothing to be proud of. But as a kid, maybe 7 years old, there was a family that lived in our neighborhood and the dad had his own plane. And he would fly the family around in it.
5: Okay.
0: And they were the Peters. And the Peters plane crashed.
5: Oh, no.
0: And we got word. We were at our friend's house that lived two doors down from the Peters. And everyone's like, oh, my gosh, the Peters, their plane crashed.
5: Oh.
0: And we didn't know if they had survived or not. But every

0: everybody knew, oh my gosh. And of course, our thought was, well, hey, they got all those Hot Wheels. I bet no one's riding them. So we ran to their yard and got in their driveway and rode around on all their Hot Wheels.
1: Wow.
0: Well, you know, you're a kid.
1: Did they survive?
0: You're just like, oh, well, we know they're not there. That'll be cool. And yeah, the follow up is not a good. That did not end well for the family. And, and Mrs. Connor came down and she was like, what are you doing? And we were like, what? We're like 6 and 7 years old. We didn't realize the ramifications. And anyway, I still feel bad about it all these years later. Well, okay, don't pile on. God, well, I gotta go light another candle for the Peters.
1: Now I'm going to feel bad for saying that the Peters petered out.
0: Oh, boy. That's worse.
2: Yeah.
0: That's worse.
2: That was worse.
0: Good news. Sean McPherson trivia is coming in. We're going to have some music trivia. The man behind the CityCast Twin Cities. It's always a good thing on a Wednesday, and that's happening in about 5 minutes and two songs.
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30: All right, a couple of things to watch out for. Crash on the left shoulder of 94 westbound in St. Paul as you're coming up on that 5th Street, 10th Street exit there. That's been slowing things down for a while. Another accident in Maplewood, Highway 120 at 34th Street. And then also closed because of construction, 101 northbound between Wayzata Boulevard and US 12. That's going to last through October 4th. That's your traffic on KQ.
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30: 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Hitting 67, plenty of sun this afternoon. Tomorrow we have a decent chance at seeing some rain and high of 64. And then we're looking at highs in the 60s, maybe even 70 through the rest of the week. Minneapolis, St. Paul clear and 51.
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0: Gorman in the Morning, Minnesota's 92 KQRS. It is Wednesday. That means it's time for trivia. Sean McPherson, CityCast Twin Cities and Trivia Mafia is joining us. Good morning, brother.
1: Good morning. How's everybody doing today?
2: Excellent.
0: So far, so good.
1: Mm-hmm. Yeah.
3: Can't complain.
1: Well, you know, you're welcome to complain if you want to. Do you want to complain about anything?
3: No.
1: Okay. Just no, positive.
0: Got a blister on my big toe.
2: Uh-oh.
0: It's really annoying me.
3: That does hurt.
0: Yeah, right on the side there. I'm out for the power walk, and all of a sudden I'm like, what's going on?
1: How long is the power walk?
0: I'm average anywhere from 4 to 6 miles.
1: That's a good walk. Nice.
3: That's a serious walk.
0: Yeah, I'm getting in the work, getting in the steps.
1: Getting in the blisters.
0: Yeah, apparently.
3: It always amazes me when one tiny piece of skin on our body can render us almost useless.
0: Yes, that's exactly how that works.
3: Yeah.
0: It's
3: like I've got this entire body and this one little spot is, you know, doing me in.
0: That's it. Sean, we were discussing crazy things we've seen, real or fictional. Make something up if nothing comes to mind.
1: The scariest thing I ever saw was a whole bunch of crows eating a dog's carcass. Driving. I was on tour with a band and we're driving.
0: You don't expect to see that.
1: The drummer is driving, which is a bad sign anyway. And he wakes me up and he goes, That's how bird flu happens. Yeah. Just like,
0: yeah.
3: I'm so glad you brought this up.
1: Yeah. Just the dog, just mauled. Just,
0: oh boy.
1: Many crows. Yeah.
0: Okay.
3: Were they black crows?
1: They certainly were.
0: Have you ever seen one that wasn't?
3: Were you counting crows by chance?
1: Yeah, that was, I mean, that, I don't know about if that matches a nuclear submarine, but I just remember going, wow,
0: you don't expect
1: the animal
0: to see
1: kingdom.
3: It's almost the same.
1: Yeah.
3: It's almost the same thing.
0: No, that's a wild one. So right now, let's get to the job at hand. It's time for some trivia. What are we doing today?
1: The trivia today is called Follow Me. So here's the situation. I'm going to ask you a trivia question. The next answer will be closely connected to the previous answer. Sometimes the answer to the first question's last name will become the next answer's first name, but they will be somehow connected in words, etc.
0: Okay. All right.
1: So, and this is just, a speed situation. So when you're guessing, you go as fast as you can, and I'm going to guide you through there.
0: So we blurt our name.
1: Yes, blurt.
0: If we have the answer.
1: Gorman, Fletcher.
3: I did not get enough sleep for this.
1: Well, you know what? Grab a cup of coffee, eat a dog's carcass, and let's get going.
0: Let's do it.
1: Here is number one. What musician is known as the genius? And here's my hint. His performance of Georgia on My Mind is that state's official song.
0: Gorman.
1: Ray Charles, the genius. Happy birthday today. This is Ray Charles' birthday.
2: Oh, cool.
0: Ray.
1: Yes. Yeah. Question number two connects to Charles. What is the name of the longtime drummer for the Rolling Stones who's no longer
0: Gorman?
1: With us? Gorman.
0: Charles Watts.
1: Charlie Watts. 2 points for Gorman. This is going from Watts. What is the name of Marvin Gaye's 1971 top-selling masterpiece album?
0: Gorman.
3: Fletcher.
0: Sorry. What's going on?
1: What's going on? 3 points for Gorman. Yep. Let's leave the music world for a minute.
3: Oh, great.
1: What is the name of Jack Kerouac's semi-autobiographical masterpiece novel?
0: Gorman.
1: On the Road? 4 points for Gorman. Fletcher, your mic's working?
3: This is going well.
1: We're good. Okay. Here we go. What is the name of the closing track of Talking Heads' 1985 album, Little Creatures? Fletcher?
3: Yep, it's working. I have no
1: Gorman.
3: Clue.
1: Gorman?
0: Road to Nowhere.
1: Road to Nowhere is correct. That's 5 points for Gorman.
3: Sweet.
1: Taken from Nowhere. 1965 track off of Rubber Soul from the Beatles that's penned by Lennon.
3: Fletcher.
1: Nowhere Man.
0: Attaboy.
1: Correct.
3: Hey. All right. Let me have it. Like, he's over there, like, twisting his mustache. It's unbelievable.
0: No.
1: Yeah. He's taking care of that blister. It is disgusting.
3: Sure. Yeah.
1: All right. Here is the next one, taken from Man. What is the Prince penned song that hit number 2 for the Bangles, kept out of the number 1 spot by Prince's own Kiss?
0: Gorman. Manic Monday.
1: Here we go.
0: All right, I was giving you the opening there. I was pausing on it.
3: For sure you were. I went to bed late, and so I'm already at a disadvantage against that.
1: Yeah. Oh,
3: and, you know, what?
2: Hey, I wouldn't have gotten Manic Monday either, so.
0: The Bangles, that song was like manna from heaven.
3: Yeah, I was going to say, it's like the only song they're really known for. So
1: bigger hit, Walk Like an Egyptian.
3: Oh, right.
2: Yeah, that was the one I was thinking of.
3: Yeah.
1: All right, let's stay on Mondays. The Mamas and the Papas' only number one hit.
0: You stay on... Oh, wait, hold on.
1: The only number one hit for the Mamas and the Papas.
0: It's not California Dreamin'.
1: No, that did not hit number one.
0: You said we're staying on Monday?
1: Yeah.
0: Oh, my God. What kind of brain fart is this?
1: It's a pretty big brain fart. The answer was Monday.
0: Monday. Yeah, that's pretty simple.
1: All right.
0: Just say the word twice.
4: I quit.
1: Let's take the word day. We're taking the word day. The tragic events of February 3rd, 1959, according to Don McLean.
0: Gorman? The day the music died.
3: I was there. On that one, I was there. You just got me. Sniped.
1: What is the name of the number one hit from the English rock group Cutting Crew? I died.
0: Oh, Gorman. I died in your arms tonight?
1: That is correct. I just died in your arms.
0: Where were we told day tonight?
1: Died.
0: Oh, died.
1: What is Creed's one and only number one hit? Just died in your arms tonight, so arms is the point of departure.
3: Oh, Fletcher, arms wide open.
1: Arms wide open. 2 points.
3: That's their only
1: Fletcher.
3: Number one hit. Higher didn't go number one?
1: That's their only number one hit.
2: Wow. Really?
1: Okay, wide open. What is the name of the Athens, Georgia band that holds the record for the biggest number of sold-out shows in Red Rocks history? They've sold out Red Rocks more than any other group. They're from Athens, Georgia.
0: Oh, Gorman.
1: Gorman.
0: Widespread Panic.
1: Widespread Panic.
4: Freaking.
1: Here we go.
0: REM, like, by the time they could sell it out, they were probably playing arenas and the B-52s. Yeah. Oh, wait a minute. Yeah. There's another band. Yeah.
1: I didn't know
3: they were from Athens.
1: They are from Athens.
3: Yeah.
1: Let's stick with Panic. The Las Vegas band, famous for their songs, I Write Sins Not Tragedies, were the first.
3: Fletcher. Panic at the Disco.
1: Panic at the Disco is correct. 3 points.
3: If I wouldn't have gotten that one, it truly would have been time to go home.
1: All right. Let's stick with Disco. What is the name of the promotion held at Comiskey Park in Chicago on July 12, 1979? Gorman.
0: Disco Demolition Night?
1: Disco Demolition Night is correct.
3: Oh, he's only got 10?
1: That's not
3: 10. That's not that bad. I'm doing really well.
1: All right. Let's stick with Night. What is the name of the Queen album where you can find Bohemian Rhapsody?
3: Oh, I don't remember.
0: Gorman. I was trying Night at the Opera.
1: Night at the Opera.
3: That's right.
1: Is
3: Night at the Opera.
1: Yeah. All right, let's stick with Opera. What is Sade's most internationally successful single? Don't throw your pen at Sade. She's just a singer. She's spectacular.
3: I wasn't throwing it at Sade. I was throwing it at my brain.
1: This has the word opera in it, but it's a part of a larger word. No need to ask, he's a...
3: Oh, smooth operator.
1: That's
3: Fletcher.
1: That's correct. Fletcher. Hey. Completely of his own volition.
0: Man, well done. I was like, wait, isn't it Sweetest Taboo? Is that Sade?
1: That is. And her biggest hit in the UK is Your Love is King, but worldwide it
0: got
1: is,
0: it. Okay.
1: It is smooth operator.
3: Learn how to spell a name.
1: Okay.
3: Sade with a Sade. No.
1: Here, my name is Sean, S-E-A-N, so I can't cast
3: yeah,
1: any
3: stars. You are seen. That's true.
1: Here is the final question. What is the name of the Grammy Award-winning 1999 hit featuring Rob Thomas of Matchbox 20 off the multi-platinum album
3: Fletcher.
1: Supernatural? Fletcher. What's the name of the song?
3: Smooth.
1: Smooth is correct. Fletcher, 5 points. Gorman, wow. 11 points.
3: Hey, really good.
0: I saw something about that said Smooth was the most played song on radio in America for both the 90s and the aughts, because it came out in 99 and it got so much play for those like 2 or 3 years, and it carried both decades, as it turned out.
1: One of the writers on that tune is Ital Schur, who is a member of Groove Collective, and I think the dude has done nothing since he wrote that song, because he can just retire. He's awesome.
0: Smartest man in music.
3: Yeah, duh.
0: Man, if you're going to hit it and quit it, have that song be the one you quit on.
1: Yeah.
0: Good gracious.
3: That was really fun.
2: Yeah, nice work on that round.
1: Yeah, we followed each other. We had a lot of fun.
3: Ryder, say it correctly. Nice work on that round.
2: Everybody.
3: Steve.
2: All of you.
0: We all enjoyed it.
2: I really meant Sean.
0: Aren't we just looking for a laugh at the end of the day? Isn't that really all we're looking for?
3: Yeah, it is a good laugh.
0: Oh, sure.
3: That was good trivia. That was well put together.
1: Well, thank you so much.
0: Sean, any thoughts on the Vikings so far? They're 2-0, and without our starting quarterback, he's coming back now. I mean, we held the Bears to 3 points.
1: I don't go in hard for football, so I just know that the neighborhood feels better when the Vikings win.
0: There you go.
1: People and they go, everything's
0: perfectly
1: good.
0: Appropriate response.
1: So that feels great, and I'm just waiting for the Timberwolves to get out there, and I'm waiting for the Lynx to turn it around from last night.
0: Yeah,
1: and that was rough. Like you said, they didn't have Olivia Miles.
0: Yeah.
1: Reeve made the right call, but let's win the title again for the Lynx.
0: Wouldn't that be nice?
3: You know what else is great about the Vikings being on a winning track?
0: What's that?
3: Grocery stores and Targets are empty on Sundays.
0: Yes, yes. Oh, yeah. I absolutely have spent a lot of time doing that.
3: I love it.
0: Sean, what's kicking up on CityCast Twin Cities these days?
1: Well, we are trying to inform everybody about how to avoid rabies.
2: Oh,
1: I learned from Gorman in the morning that a lady in the North Loop grabbed a bat with a plastic bag while on a dog walk, which is a million things I would not do at the same time. But we actually did cover what you're supposed to do when you get rabies, so you can find that on today's podcast.
0: Nice.
1: But I'm also reaching out. I need some information from folks. If you've lived in the Twin Cities for a long time, I am trying to find all of the Peanuts sculptures in St. Paul. Oh. Gorman, since you've lived here, have you ever just walked past and seen a Snoopy or seen a Lucy?
0: Oh, yeah. Yeah, where's Snoopy?
1: Snoopy is all over. Snoopy is everywhere.
0: Okay, I've seen,
1: Snoopy is at the State Fair. There's a Lucy by my house at St. Clair and Pascal. But these were all placed.
3: There's something in Rice Park, too.
1: There's a bunch in Rice Park that sculpture, like metal, actual metal as opposed to sort of like fiberglass. Yeah, yeah. But these were all placed in the early 2000s, and there is not an official map of where they all are.
0: Oh, okay.
1: I'm taking it upon myself.
2: Hey, Sean, Como Park Animal Hospital is going to be a hard one to find, but it's on Larpinder. It's where we bring the kitty cat. They had one that they moved when they moved the vet.
1: Mm. So is it there now?
2: It is at the new location now. I'm like 99% positive. So that one's going to be a hard one to find.
1: That's the only reason I came to the studio today was to get that information. Thank you so much.
2: Yeah.
1: I had to write all this trivia just to find out about the Como Park Animal Hospital.
0: Wow. That's going above and beyond. You could have just sent a text and now look at you. Yeah.
3: And if you ever wanted to make it a series of statue series, I just learned like 2 days ago that Buffalo has 24 metal buffaloes hidden throughout the town.
1: I didn't know there was room to hide 24 metal buffaloes in Buffalo.
3: We were there last Saturday on that information and found 4 of them.
1: Okay.
3: Of the 24.
1: So you did worse than you did today on trivia.
0: Wow. Hang on.
1: Fletcher's gonna...
0: Well, you got a bloody nose. Here's the tissue.
1: Fletcher's going to kill me on the way out.
3: Maybe. Here's the thing, though. In Buffalo, I didn't put in any effort. Today I did.
2: Okay.
3: That's the worst part. Why is your face so red? Because you're mean?
1: No, because I'm scared you're gonna punch me on the way out. I'm scared. I'm not gonna find the sculptures, but I'm gonna find those hands.
3: Have you ever known me to be violent?
1: No.
3: Oh my god.
1: Not for years.
3: I'm so violent adverse, it's ridiculous.
1: Yeah.
0: Now go ahead, make fun of him some more. He won't do anything about it.
1: No.
0: He's just opening the door for more insults.
1: Fletcher, you're a wonderful person. I like you.
3: Just keep up the ridicule. I love it.
0: How can anybody that is dying to know what to do in case rabies attack find CityCast Twin Cities?
1: By going to twincities.citycast.fm and checking out the podcast.
0: Beautiful.
2: Excellent.
0: There it is.
2: Yeah.
0: All right. Sean, always a pleasure, brother.
3: Yeah.
1: Great to be here. Thanks
3: Sometimes
1: for having me.
3: A pleasure.
0: Look forward to next week already. We're back. We got headlines in about 5 minutes and 2 songs.
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13: 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We're so proud of what we've built here at 92 KQRS, a complete rock destination built specifically for Minnesota, which just means we'll still sound great when it's 30 below, I guess. Hey, it's Paul Fletcher. 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

0: Gorman in the Morning, Minnesota's 92 KQRS. It is Wednesday. It is September the 23rd. We just had Sean McPherson in for Music Trivia. It's always a good time. If you miss any part of the show, you know, you can always check out the Gorman in the Morning podcast.
1: Yeah, you can.
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2: Damn
0: it out.
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1: And Devani's Pizza and Hot Hoagies.
0: I was about to say, you can do a lot worse than Devani's Pizza and Hot Hoagies.
1: And you can do a lot worse than Sean McPherson.
0: Later in the show, as in just a few minutes from now, Robert Smith will be joining us. We'll be talking Vikings. 651-422-ROCK is the Luther Westside Volkswagen talking text line. Do you have any questions for the great Robert Smith about the Vikings or about life in, you know, where he grew up in Ohio? I don't care. What do you want to know from Robert Smith? 651-422-ROCK. Hit the talk and text line right now, and he'll be with us in just a few minutes, and we'll ask him your questions. As it is almost the top of the hour, it's time for some headlines. Paul Fletcher.
3: Governor Walz says he accepts responsibility for not doing more to stop fraud in state programs. Speaking yesterday at the Minnesota Star Tribune's North Star Summit, Walz said he should have pushed state agencies harder as warning signs emerged. Walz acknowledged the fraud has tainted his record, but also pointed to free school meals, the child tax credit, and paid family and medical leave as accomplishments he hopes will endure. Walz also ruled out running for public office again.
0: You win some, you lose some. You screw
4: up. All right, enough fun and games.
0: You screw up. It doesn't mean your good things didn't matter, and the good things don't mean your bad things didn't matter. You know, if you get a mixed bag from every politician I've ever followed.
2: Yeah.
0: I prefer a guy who says, oh, yeah, I should have done better. Good. If everybody in office would say those kind of things, we'd probably be in a better place.
3: Yeah. You may remember.
0: Especially if they mean it when they say it. Yeah. That's always always the X factor.
3: It's a massive caveat. You may remember James Farthing. He is Kentucky's largest ever Powerball winner, claiming $167 million prize back in April of 2025. You're probably like, no, I don't remember that at all. Well, that's not what he became famous for. He became famous for being arrested a whole bunch, and he was just arrested for the fifth time since hitting the Powerball.
2: Ooh.
3: Deputies found Farthing asleep and alone in a running Mustang in a Walmart parking lot around 4 a.m. last Sunday. Officers noted slurred speech, bloody bloodshot eyes, alcohol, marijuana odor, and balance difficulties. He was charged with public intoxication. Farthing's previous arrests include domestic violence, a burglary accusation involving $12,000 in stolen cash. I thought he had some cash. Anyway, that among others. And, by the way, his troubles all began after winning the jackpot.
0: If this guy had just a hint of a sense of humor... You've got millions of dollars still. You've been arrested five times since becoming a multi-millionaire. Mm-hmm. He lives in Kentucky. James Farthing, trust me, this is advice. If I were him, I would just start dressing like Colonel Sanders. That's it. Just be the new Colonel. Maybe instead of the white three-piece suit with a bolo tie, go black. Put your own spin on it.
2: Yes.
0: But grow the goatee, get the hair, get the hat, get the whole Colonel Sanders
3: look.
0: Holy
3: smokes.
0: And just be that guy.
2: Yeah.
3: I'm looking at his mugshot. He could totally pull that off.
2: I was thinking he should make a giant donation to the state to see if they would name the jail after him.
0: You know what?
2: That'd be the way to go.
3: That is a dynamite pull right there.
0: Yeah, that's going well way beyond Brubaker.
3: Wow. 14-year-old Mazahan is going viral for an unreal version of Sultans of Swing, the Dire Straits song, guitar solo, rhythm guitar, and some percussion. This is all happening on one guitar.

0: one. That's all pretty good. He's 14. One guy playing that all at the same time.
1: Has he incorporated his feet somehow? How is he getting this all done?
2: This is two hands, one guitar, played traditional style.
1: Really?
2: Yeah.
1: Okay.
2: If you want to see for yourself, you're not believing it, on the Facebook and the Instagram at 92KQRS. New York debuted its new robo-toilets, which are, you know, fancy porta-potties, free for anyone. They're pretty nice. But be careful. They got a strict 10-minute limit. That's when the door automatically swings wide open. Here's Mayor Mondami announcing the toilets.
3: New York City's number one place to go number two. Or number one. You don't need to tell me or anyone at City Hall.
2: Just go.
1: Public, these are open, real fancy.
2: They are really nice.
0: Really nice public toilets that are available 24/7. Every major city needs them.
2: And every hacker now is trying to figure out how to crack that 10-minute rule.
1: Yeah, they might be bigger than some New York City apartments.
0: That's very true.
1: Here's what happens when you hit the 10-minute mark.
4: Attention, your use time has expired. The door is opening now.
1: And there are lights flashing. Whoa. Like everybody's going to know you've been in there for 10 minutes.
0: Man. Yeah, fair enough.
1: Mm-hmm.
0: Yeah, someone's going to come out 10 minutes later, like, you know, clean shaven, wearing a tux, and they're going to be the hero of the day. Go in there, just pull a full, you know, the Clark Kent is the way to go.
1: Oh, yeah.
0: Come out as a whole different character.
2: Yeah, this whole situation is just begging for content creation, for sure.
0: It's great. Let's talk sports, shall we?
2: Do it.
0: Minnesota Lynx have one game left in the regular season tomorrow night at home against the Indiana Fever. Let's hope it's not like last night's game against the Indiana Fever, where we lost 96-77, and it didn't even feel that close. This game was over very, very early. The Fever came out trying to, you know, beat the world, and the Lynx came out without Olivia Miles, and we're like, well, we're going to play again Thursday at home. Let's just take the night off. Really, really poor performance from the Lynx. However, thanks to the fact that the Golden State Valkyries also lost last night, the Lynx have sealed the number one seed throughout the playoffs.
1: Hey.
0: They will host whatever playoff round they get to, and that will matter. I mean, if we get to a final game of the final series, it's at the Target Center. Knowing that going in is always a good thing. As I said, tomorrow night, last game of the season. Olivia Miles, still not sure if she'll be playing. She did not play last night. She's got a calf. And hopefully, you know what? I wouldn't even mess with it. Just sit her down and then get her ready for the playoffs. Taj Bradley wrapped up his season for the Twins last night, beating the Giants 3-2 out on the West Coast. Taj Bradley, good year. The 10th pitcher ever in Twins history in 65 years of Twins baseball. Only the 10th pitcher to hit 200 strikeouts for a season.
2: Wow.
1: Ooh.
0: Finished with 205. A career best 12-6 record, and he had a 178 1/3 innings pitched. That is not bad at all. That's 9th in the entire American League. The season may be up in smoke, but he had a great one. Good job, Taj Bradley. The Wild have locked down Bill Guerin, a multi-year contract extension, as he enters his 8th year with the organization. He was NHL's General Manager of the Year last season. That's a move in the right direction.
2: Yeah,
0: why not? Yeah. On this day in 1845, speaking of baseball, the New York Knickerbockers became the first official baseball team. They organized and adopted a rule book then known as the Knickerbocker Rules. That's basically when baseball started. Again, 1845.
1: Hey.
2: It's a long time ago.
0: That is less than 180 years ago. That's 181 years ago. Mm-hmm. Holy smokes. Baseball been around for a minute. Pine Springs, glad to have you with us this morning.
2: Hey, Pine Springs.
0: Always a pleasure to see you. Robert Smith, Vikings legend, going to join us. We'll be talking about the Vikings, the crazy game on Sunday. We'll look ahead to Tampa Bay. Robert Smith with us. Your questions at 651-944-ROCK. You still have time. 944.
1: I don't know where that came from.
0: 651-422-ROCK.
2: There it is.
0: What in the world? You have a question for Robert Smith? We'll ask him. Hit us up. He's coming up after this.

0: Gorman in the Morning, Minnesota's 92 KQRS. You know, we can talk football all we want, and we do, but we don't know what we're talking about. So every now and again, we like to get somebody on the show who we cannot say that about. Thankfully, our buddies at Acme Tools with stores in Plymouth and Eagan are sponsoring Robert Smith, who joins us on Gorman in the Morning. Good morning, Robert.
1: Good morning. How you doing?
0: We're okay. Boy, I mean, you know, football, we learn this every year. It really is just win, baby. You only got 17 games, and there's no style points. How important was that ugly, ugly win in Chicago?
1: Oh, it's hard to even express how important that was. I mean, to go to 2-0 in the way that they've done it.
0: Yeah.
1: You know, I was at that opener. Obviously with the Packers, and you know, you look at that first half and it just looked like, I mean, this is going to be a long year, right? You know, you get into that second drive and Kyler Murray gets hurt, and then just nothing really from a production standpoint offensively in that second half, of course, the turnaround and the win, and then to have the conditions that they had in that game at Chicago. Obviously the two turnovers were really big in that game, but you're absolutely right. It's just win. And it is a war of attrition because you just never know when the injuries are going to come. And so often that really determines what a team is going to be ultimately at the end of the year, who can survive the injuries at key positions. And anybody that has a quarterback go down, it's always going to be a problem.
0: Robert, every pro sport, all the athletes that we watch and cheer for, they all care. But there's something about football, and it probably is because, you know, because of that war of attrition, that locker room culture, a win like that one, I just feel like the winds of momentum can blow much harder and quicker in football than any other sport. Does that make sense?
1: It makes sense, but at the same time, the next play is always the most important one.
0: Right.
1: The next game is always the most important
0: right.
1: one. And there are many, many teams and many fan bases that could look back at many seasons and say, oh, man, we got through that emotional win, and I think things are going to turn around for us. And there are just as many stories where you turn around the next week and you don't really know. Like, wait a second, what the hell just happened?
0: Right, right.
1: Yeah. And

0: He certainly did, and I remember a couple of years ago, we had one of his games, or a few years ago now, I guess, and, you know, just the nicest guy in the world, right? And everybody's like, okay, well, who cares? Nicest guy in the world.
1: Yeah.
0: But, you know, I just remember him talking about all of the criticism that he was facing and, you know, obviously, you know, getting out of Philadelphia and just, you know, people doubting him. And he said, well, you know, my daughter still loves me. You know, just... Yeah. Just the nicest guy in the world.
1: Yeah.
0: So it's great. And obviously, having grown up a Vikings fan himself, it's really cool, I think, for him. And clearly prepared like a pro and was ready for the circumstances.
1: Robert Smith is with us on Gorman in the Morning. Brian Flores, man, what a mad scientist. He is just, it's just balls to the wall at all times with that Vikings defense.
0: Yeah, it really is, and I think he's more than just a mad scientist, right? He is certainly a scientist, and I think he's a scientist that performs his craft with precision, really digs into what they've done previously, what gives opposing quarterbacks the most problem, and kind of got to be licking his chops going against this Tampa Bay offense. I mean, Baker's been sacked 7 times this year already, and, you know, he's performed 3rd worst, really, from, you know, an expected play average standpoint out of quarterbacks in the National Football League. So you better believe he's going to go in there with a great plan, but ultimately it comes down to how teams executed that day. And look, it's a funny oblong ball, right? Takes some strange bounces sometimes.
1: Yeah, you mentioned Baker Mayfield. Do you buy into any sort of thoughts about, like, a guy like Baker started his career on his back foot and then sort of rebounded, rebuilt himself, his reputation in Tampa Bay. He was angry about not getting a contract. He got a contract. And now that he's been paid, it's almost like you write the script and he's going to flounder.
2: Mm.
1: You know, it just is up and down. Or is that just the kind of nonsense that we fans like to build in when we're actually watching a really good football player just have some bad luck?
0: Well, no offense, but I think it is nonsense, especially in Baker's case. And again, having spent some time with him and just kind of watching his career, I mean, really from Texas Tech to Oklahoma into the National Football League, this is a guy that has a chip on his shoulder all the time. And there's a reason that his teammates love him the way that they do. And it's not just because he wants to look cool, headbutting people when he gets excited. He plays with a fire and an intensity. I think the reality of it is not having Mike Evans there. I know Mike Evans is hurt now, but
1: yep.
0: Just having a guy that was a consistent go-to target for so long, the offensive line has not been great, so he really has had to move a little bit more than he's wanted to. But I think there's no guy on the planet that wants to play harder. But the nature of the quarterback position is that it's not just about how intense you are. It's the details of the position. It's the timing. It's the rhythm with the offense. It's other players around you doing what they need to do. No quarterback can do it on them by themselves.
1: Robert Smith is with us on Gorman in the Morning. We got a lot of weapons on our side of the fence. You know, JJ gets a lot of love. Addison, TJ Hockenson's off to a nice start this season. That kid's pretty special, isn't he?
0: Oh, he really is. And, I remember seeing him when he was in Detroit and Minnesota picking him up. And in all fairness, just so everybody knows, I'm not just saying this because we do share the same football agent. But TJ Hockenson, he's just been phenomenal. I think he's one of those guys that he's probably heard some of that criticism too, right? Like in the last couple of years, you know, banged up a little bit coming back from the ACL and people saying, oh, well, he wasn't worth the money. I think this is one of those guys that will go out and play with a little bit more fire just because he's tired of hearing that stuff. And I think what players really want to do, and this goes back to the Baker conversation, mm-hmm. players want to prove that they're worth the money. I don't buy into the...
1: Right.
0: There may be some cases where that's happened. I think most players, though, when they get those big deals, they're ready to go out and prove that they're worth it.
1: Kyler Murray is coming back after only a few plays in week one. But that's a guy who's motivated. Not about the money, but just to show, hey, this is my team. I earned the job in camp. I imagine he'll be ready and focused when kickoff comes, but there's got to be a lot of subplots going on in his subconscious as well.
0: Yeah, no question about it. And I remember watching the beginning of that Green Bay game, and I think – it,

0: they're people, right? Yep. Like, we're people. Football players are people playing football. And there are going to be some nerves, and there going to be there's going to be some anxiety, especially in the first game of the season. It just didn't look great at the beginning of that game, and obviously didn't get enough snaps in that game for us to really tell what he was going to be in this offense. But Kevin O'Connell's just done such an amazing job with so many different types of quarterbacks, and I think people, especially when they're evaluating Kyler Murray and the decision to bring him in, we're looking at him at his worst and at some times when he was banged up and clearly hasn't been through a lot of healthy seasons and hasn't started this one healthy. But this guy can play ball, and he's one of those people that's going to be motivated to go out there and play. And I think, you know, having seen Carson Wentz come in and play the way that he played, he's going to want to come in and he's going to want to show everybody that the Vikings made the right decision in bringing him in.
1: Robert Smith is with us on Gorman in the Morning. Robert, we have a question from a listener via the text line. Paul?
2: Yeah, Dean Smith has always wanted to ask Robert who he thinks the greatest running back of all time is.
0: That's been a much debated topic. Question because, best pure runner, I think, is Barry Sanders. From a production standpoint, not just because, he's the all-time leading rusher. I think Emmitt Smith, with some of his versatility, but he played behind such an incredible offensive line. Jim Brown, for me, and this is, not a knock on Jim Brown, but having the physical advantage that he had at the running back position, especially then, right? Like, right. As an offensive lineman, I wouldn't put him in that category. I don't think he's the best pure running back. And then, a guy like LaDainian Tomlinson was so versatile as well. So, pick your poison. I think you put any of those running backs on other teams in the circumstances that surround them, it's just so hard to tell. But, Barry Sanders, best pure runner ever, period.
1: Robert Smith, last question. Best Vikings running back in the 90s?
3: Don't be humble.
0: Barry Allen. No question about it.
1: All right, there it is.
4: We always overlook
0: him. Clemson Tigers.
2: Barry Allen was fun to watch, though, man.
1: Oh, yeah.
0: T.A. was my guy, man. It was a lot of fun to play with him. But
1: that's awesome.
0: Yeah. Best running back in the 90s, I'd have to say, would be Robert Smith.
1: There you go.
0: I got banged up all the time, first 4 years. Was able to turn it around.
2: It was
0: fun to watch that.
1: Oh, I love the analysis. That's fantastic. It's always a pleasure, brother. I look forward to next week. Thanks so much.
0: All right.
1: Talk to you. Robert's going to be with us every week talking about the Vikings. Robert, sponsored by Acme Tools, with stores in Plymouth and Eagan. Thanks very much, Acme, for making that happen.
2: That was a good question from Dean, though, because it's always, we fans always talk about that.
1: Yep.
2: But to hear it from a guy who actually did it.
1: Oh, sure.
2: And I'm totally in agreement with him on Barry Sanders, man. God, that guy was fun to watch.
3: He got the right answer. I was so proud.
1: Oh, look at that. I couldn't believe you didn't hit the bell button when he hit it. Ding! I was waiting for that one.
3: I was trying to find my lion roar.
1: There you go. All right, we got more Gorman in the Morning coming up. Give us a minute.
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23: All right, looking at the roads, Stillwater heads up Highway 36 at Greeley Street. There is a crash there slowing things down. Also, some closures in the West Metro. These will just last the day. 394 westbound, the on-ramp from Zinnia Park Place. That's going to be closed until 3 o'clock this afternoon. 394 westbound, the off-ramp to Zinnia Park Place, also closed until 3. And then Highway 100, the exit ramp, the southbound exit at ramp 257th Avenue, closed until 3 as well. That's your traffic on KQ.
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23: 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High of 67. Plenty of sun today. Tomorrow, decent chance at seeing some rain, topping out at 64. Minneapolis, St. Paul, clear skies. We're at 51.
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0: Gorman in the Morning, Minnesota's 92 KQRS. Back in the day, late 70s, Stevie Nicks was hanging out with Tom Petty and the Heartbreakers. You know, they ended up doing a little collab on a song called Stop Dragging My Heart Around. It was before that they were Mutual Admiration Society situation happening. Okay. Tom and Stevie, kindred spirits, songwriters. Stevie asked Tom Petty's wife at the time, when did y'all meet? She probably said, when did you two meet? And Tom Petty's wife said, oh, about the age of 17. And Stevie thought she said, at the edge of 17. And she thought, what a cool way to describe that. That's a song right there. She heard her wrong, but hey, who cares? Mispronunciation. Age of 17 is one thing. Edge of 17, a whole better thing.
1: Yeah.

0: Gorman in the Morning, Minnesota's 92 KQRS. We have got the perfect amount of time remaining in the show for the last word.
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10: 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Hey, it's Paul Fletcher. 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Hey, it's Paul Fletcher, and I care about Minnesota, and I care about music. 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
10: 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Hey, it's Paul Fletcher, and I care about Minnesota, and I care about music. 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Hey, it's Paul Fletcher. 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Hey, it's Paul Fletcher. 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We're so proud of what we've built here at 92KQRS, a complete rock destination built specifically for Minnesota, which just means we'll still sound great when it's 30 below, I guess. Hey, it's Paul Fletcher. 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

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I focus on the pain, the only thing

0: Gorman in the morning, Minnesota's 92 KQRS. Here's today's last word. On this day, 38 years ago, Jose Canseco was the first baseball player to ever go 40-40.
1: Hey.
0: Yeah. Pretty big deal.
2: Bash brother.
0: He tweeted today, 38 years ago, I created the 40-40 club. I remember it like it was yesterday. So here's a quote from Jose Canseco. Sure, some people are afraid of steroids. Some people were afraid of fire once, too. Afraid of electricity or splitting the atom.
2: Wow.
0: But I know that the body I now have is far superior to the one I was born with. I, Jose Canseco, have changed my own destiny and become more than just an athletic superstar. I have become a Superman. I am a god.
2: Wow.
0: So keeping it all in context, the great Jose Canseco.
1: Sure.
2: At least he was able to do that.
0: Hey, man, keeping it real, baby.
1: Yes,
0: keeping it 100.
1: No lies
2: in a way,
1: detected.
2: He was keeping it real.
0: Yeah. Hey, tomorrow on the show, Sam Ekstrom will be in. We'll look ahead to the Tampa Bay Bucks on Sunday. Comic Andrew Shingen will be here. And it is Thursday, which means rank you very much.
2: Rank things.
0: That's a lot going on. Fletcher, what's coming up right now?
2: AC/DC, the song that most of America was introduced to the Killers by, also the Romantics. That's all coming up after 11:45, go commercial free.
0: Very nice. Keep it right here on Minnesota's 92 KQRS.

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Greetings, I'm Paul Fletcher. Happy Wednesday. Special greetings to Lexington. Tiny but mighty Lexington. I'm not taking shots at Lexington. It's literally less than a square mile. Yeah, tiny little town doing mighty things.

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9: Hey, it's Steve Gorman, and you can catch Gorman in the Morning with Fletcher and Ryder every day for moments like this. 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
1: 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Hey, it's Paul Fletcher, and I care about Minnesota, and I care about music. 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We've made some changes here at 92 KQRS, and I'm one of them. Hey, it's Paul Fletcher, and I care about Minnesota, and I care about music. 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Hey, it's Paul Fletcher, and I care about Minnesota, and I care about music. 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
11: The Romantics, Talking in Your Sleep, and the song that introduced the Killers to most of America. Maybe not everybody, but most. KQ Weather Now from North State Mechanical Heating and Air, your neighbor that knows heating and air. A mix of sun and clouds today, high of 67. Clear tonight, however, maybe some showers late. Low of 53. We're currently sitting at 55.
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Tom Petty, Minnesota's 92 KQRS. I'm Paul Fletcher. So back in 1986, the Beastie Boys wrote a song that was kind of a joke, meant to make fun of, you know, the rowdy frat boy crowd. And then the rowdy frat boy crowd loved the song and ended up being a massive hit. And the guys were sort of bitter about it. Well, anyway, I'm going to play that song next.

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8: 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We've made some changes here at 92 KQRS, and I'm one of them. Hey, it's Paul Fletcher, and I care about Minnesota, and I care about music. With me, you'll get both of plenty of them on 92 KQRS. Hey, it's Paul Fletcher. We're so proud of what we've built here at 92 KQRS, a complete rock destination built specifically for Minnesota, which just means we'll still sound great when it's 30 below, I guess. Hey, it's Paul Fletcher. We're so proud of what we've built here at 92 KQRS, a complete rock destination built specifically for Minnesota, which just means we'll still sound great when it's 30 below, I guess. We've made some changes here at 92 KQRS, and I'm one of them. Hey, it's Paul Fletcher, and I care about Minnesota, and I care about music. With me, you'll get both of plenty of them on 92 KQRS. 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

0: you hear both Lakeville high schools were locked down yesterday and then evacuated? 92 KQRS, I'm Paul Fletcher. And they remain closed today as authorities investigate two separate threats. Still unknown if the incidents were related, but either way, I hope that the whole thing just becomes a big dramatic non-issue. That's our hope for you, Lakeville.
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One of the great Green Day songs right there. Minnesota's 92 KQRS. I'm Paul Fletcher. Good morning, Greenwood. Hope you're off to a good start. Halfway through the work week, too. Yeah, Greenwood. Let's do it, shall we? Jet kicking things into gear a bit right here. Let's go. This is going to get loud soon. Joan Osborne next.

you take my hand and come with me, because you look so fine that I really want to make you mine. I say you look so fine that I really want to make you mine. 4, 5, 6, come on and get your kicks. Now you don't need

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4: 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And in the middle of the men's room, they had a fountain to wash your hands. And the way it was set up, it was you would step up to a circular fountain, and there was a ring on the floor. You activated the water. 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
5: We had one at my elementary school.
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9: I've got garbage and the cars after KQ weather from Owl Roofing. 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We're looking at intervals of clouds and sunshine, mainly clear this evening, but there could be some showers. A low of 53 tonight. Today, our high is 67. We're at 58 right now, and tomorrow looks like the rain and thunderstorms may be returning.
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right there at the end, stupid girl, because she's from Scotland, Shirley Manson. That was a point of tension, believe it or not. The way she said girl, because the guys are all from Madison. She's from Scotland. She says things differently. They ultimately decided that they liked the way it sounded, so that's what we got. But the things bands bicker about. Yeah.

Just a couple minutes ago, I was talking about bands bickering. There would be no bickering about this. A four-day, three-night, all-inclusive trip for four, including airfare, to your choice of 16 Dreams Resorts throughout Mexico. 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

0: It's Lisa Miller with the KQ Rock Review for Wednesday, September 23rd. Happy birthday to Bruce Springsteen. He is the boss in the nicest use of that term. He scored 20 Grammys, an Oscar for Best Original Song for Streets of Philadelphia. He's a member of the Songwriters and Rock and Roll Hall of Fame, and in 2016 was given the Presidential Medal of Freedom. He humbly describes what he's done to establish and continue his remarkable connection with his fans.
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20: 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Hey, it's Paul Fletcher, and I care about Minnesota, and I care about music. 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We've made some changes here at 92KQRS, and I'm one of them. Hey, it's Paul Fletcher, and I care about Minnesota, and I care about music. With me, you'll get both of plenty of them on 92KQRS. 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Hey, it's Paul Fletcher, and I care about Minnesota, and I care about music. 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We've made some changes here at 92KQRS, and I'm one of them. Hey, it's Paul Fletcher, and I care about Minnesota, and I care about music. 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

All right. 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Here we go. Commercial free, starting with Prince. Yeah, a whole bunch of the best music on the planet. No stopping, no nothing. We're underway now.

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Minnesota's 92 KQRS. We are commercial free. Just got going, in fact. Hey, Pine City, I understand your high school boys basketball team earned quite an honor back in 2017. I guess they used some unconventional, like, math-driven offense that was heavily reliant on a three-point shooting. That is wild. I didn't know high school teams went that far. Anyway, Pine City, well done, I guess. Do you know that the guys at Local H are only two guys? Bound for the Floor is next.

0: What a great band from Chicago. That's Local H, Bound for the Floor on 92 KQRS. Just two dudes. How do they make all that noise? Well, I'll tell you what. Not only did Scott Lucas play guitar, but he sort of played bass through that same guitar using a special bass amp setup using a custom split pickup. That's how he got two instruments done with one instrument.
1: I want you to want me.

So when is it that there is your perfect weather? Speaking of KQ weather from North State Mechanical Heating and Air, your neighbor that knows heating and air, what month is it, or week, or what is it, whatever, that is the perfect weather for you? Because I'm living it right now. Intervals of clouds and sunshine, high of 67. We're currently at 61. Clear tonight, although some rain is possible in this perfection.

Great stuff from the Buffalo Band's album, A Boy Named Goo. That's maybe the only thing wrong with that album is the name of it. Goo Goo Dolls' name as we continue commercial-free. Hey, you know what? When I'm commercial-free, always room for requests. 651-422-ROCK is the new number. 651-422-ROCK, the number for the Luther Westside Volkswagen Talk and Text.

I don't know that we'll create any sweet dreams, but hopefully some memories. Friday night, get them to the movies, which is our way of saying that Gorman in the Morning is going to show up at Imagine Theaters in Willow Creek. That's in Plymouth. And we're going to screen. We have an exclusive screening of an old school flick, Ferris Bueller's Day Off. 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They came up with a custom design for us that you can see on our socials, or you can just see when you get there. Be one of the first 10 to check into the movie, and you're going to get that shirt.

I guess you could say this information left me kind of numb. Blew my mind, if nothing else. Hey, Shorewood, did you know that the landscape that, like, sort of defines your city, for lack of better words, the deep woods, the wetlands, all of that, carved out by the last ice age? Chew on that for a second. Hey, we're still commercial free on KQ as well. Sure.

0: one with Gorman in the Morning. Fletcher, Cade, and everyone else you know. The new Luther Westside Volkswagen talk and text line. 651-422-ROCK. That's 651-422.
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3: 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Hey, it's Paul Fletcher, and I care about Minnesota, and I care about music. With me, you'll get both of plenty of them on 92 KQRS. Hey, it's Paul Fletcher. We're so proud of what we've built here at 92 KQRS, a complete rock destination built specifically for Minnesota, which just means we'll still sound great when it's 30 below, I guess.
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15: 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Intervals of clouds and sunshine today, heading to a high of 67. We're currently at 63. Clear tonight. Could have some showers later on. Low of 53. Rain and thunderstorms possible to return tomorrow as
16: well. Back to the music.

It's so crazy. Joan Jett's Bad Reputation song. It was really just born from her having a literal bad reputation amidst the record industry and just for simply being a teenage female rocker, basically. Basically what every male rocker had been doing for forever, but for some reason it wasn't okay for her to do it. Anyway, things worked out just fine. I'm going to play that song next. Oh, yeah.

Yeah, do just that this Friday. Come out and play. Get them to the movies. Steve, me, Paul Fletcher, Ryder, we're all going to be at Imagine Theaters Willow Creek for a special exclusive screening of Ferris Bueller's Day Off. 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
8: 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Hey, it's Paul Fletcher, and I care about Minnesota, and I care about music. With me, you'll get both of plenty of them on 92 KQRS. We've made some changes here at 92 KQRS, and I'm one of them. Hey, it's Paul Fletcher, and I care about Minnesota, and I care about music. With me, you'll get both of plenty of them on 92 KQRS. Hey, it's Paul Fletcher. 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Hey, it's Paul Fletcher. 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Hey, it's Paul Fletcher, and I care about Minnesota, and I care about music. With me, you'll get both of plenty of them on 92 KQRS. 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

Minnesota's 92 KQRS. I'm Paul Fletcher. So how about Mayor Marvin Johnson of Independence? He retired after serving as mayor for, I think, like 45 years. Now he retired in 2025, so it's kind of old news, but I just read it. So congratulations to the mayor of Independence.

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0: 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Hey, it's Paul Fletcher, and I care about Minnesota, and I care about music. 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Hey, it's Paul Fletcher, and I care about Minnesota, and I care about music. With me, you'll get both of plenty of them on 92 KQRS. 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
0: Third Eye Blind and the Cars coming up after KQ Weather from North State Mechanical Heating and Air, your neighbor that knows heating and air. Intervals of clouds and sunshine, high of 67 today. Tonight, mainly clear, but it sounds like it's going to cloud up later on. Showers possible, low of 53, then rain and thunderstorms could be returning tomorrow as well.
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Hey, if you want to see some stuff you maybe never thought you would see, like a two-story house being tugged across the San Francisco Bay, what? Head over to our Instagram and Facebook at 92KQRS. Also, there's a 14-year-old kid who's playing Sultans of Swing. He's got the lead guitar, like the solos, the rhythm guitar, and some percussion going on, all on one guitar. On our Instagram and our Facebook, go check it out.

Hey, this morning on Gorman in the Morning, we had Sean McPherson in for trivia. We had Robert Smith, Vikings great. We like to call him the Vicon, into talk Vikings football. 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
8: 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Hey, it's Paul Fletcher, and I care about Minnesota, and I care about music. 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We've made some changes here at 92 KQRS, and I'm one of them. Hey, it's Paul Fletcher, and I care about Minnesota, and I care about music. 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Hey, it's Paul Fletcher, and I care about Minnesota, and I care about music. With me, you'll get both of plenty of them on 92 KQRS. 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

Minnesota's 92 KQRS. I'm Paul Fletcher, and I'm going to get the heck out of here. I'm dragging today. I didn't whine about it the entire shift. Never whined. I skated twice yesterday because I'm trying to get back into shape. One was coaching. One was actual, like, old man league. And the coaching was late. So I exerted myself when I'm out of shape, and I didn't get enough sleep. So I've been dragging the entire day. But I've been made a point not to complain about it. Jade's next. I'm sure she's going to complain all afternoon. I'm kidding, of course. See you, bye.

Duran Duran, Hungry Like the Wolf. It's here on 92KQRS. Maybe you're feeling a little hungry yourself. Good time, good reminder to, you know, get up, do a stretch, grab a little bite. Nobody wants anybody hangry around here. It's Jay taking on over from Fletcher. I've got local music from Prince coming up for you. That's going out to Farmington. James in Farmington wanted to hear some local music, so that's coming up. More local music from Semisonic. And, you know, we had a musical birthday this week. Liam Gallagher of the band Oasis turned 54. So wishing him a happy birthday while we check out Oasis on KQ.

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4: 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Hey, it's Paul Fletcher, and I care about Minnesota, and I care about music. 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
13: 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Gorgeous day. It's beautiful out there. Looks like we could see some clouds rolling in overnight and then a cloudy day tomorrow. Maybe some rain starting in the afternoon. Highs in the mid-60s. Right now, mostly sunny, 69 in the Twin Cities. We'll get back to the music in a minute after a word from Uber on KQRS.
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We got a nice little concert calendar up there for you. And there's a show coming up pretty quick, October 6th, over at Varsity Theater. The Verve Pipe is going to be in town putting on a show. You know, that band out of Michigan. They formed in 1992, and this right here is their big hit. It's The Freshman from Verve Pipe on KQRS.

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1: EMF, little one-hit wonder on 92KQRS. And hey, do you like movies? 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Gorman in the Morning, the whole crew is going to be hanging out watching Ferris Bueller's Day Off. 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So I went, I saw Kacey Musgraves in concert last night. It was a great show, but I was surprised when this was the song that played to kind of welcome her to the stage. It's a good walkout song. AC/DC and Thunderstruck. Rockin' KQRS.

0: It's Lisa Miller with the KQ Rock Review for Wednesday, September 23rd. Happy birthday to Bruce Springsteen. He is the boss in the nicest use of that term. He scored 20 Grammys, an Oscar for Best Original Song for Streets of Philadelphia. He's a member of the Songwriters and Rock and Roll Hall of Fame, and in 2016 was given the Presidential Medal of Freedom. He humbly describes what he's done to establish and continue his remarkable connection with his fans.
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7: 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Hey, it's Paul Fletcher, and I care about Minnesota, and I care about music. 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

Mr. Brightside. That is The Killers. You're listening to it on Minnesota's 92 KQRS. It's Jade hanging out and about to start the no commercial hour of music. Yeah, I always like to start a little early for you. So here you go, courtesy of Aquarius Home Services, commercial-free music like Eagle Eye Cherry.

A song that didn't make it onto Blood Sugar Sex Magik, but eventually found its home as a single and on the... Do you remember the movie Coneheads? Yeah, it was on the soundtrack for that. Weird movie, but a good song. Red Hot Chili Peppers starting off our commercial-free hour on Elko New Market, 92 KQRS. Yeah, shout out if you're listening in Elko New Market or wherever you're hanging out listening to KQ. Thank you very much for doing it. A little thank you back at you with this no commercials hour. The Who on the Way, Collective Soul, and it's Music of the Police right now on KQ.

Collective Soul writing about a day Ed Roland was strolling around New York City. He said, you know, Times Square back then did not look like the Times Square of today, which is a lot more like Disney World. Back then, it was a little bit grittier, and I think that influenced some of the lyrics on the song. You are listening to a commercial-free hour on KQRS, bringing you more sounds from right here in Minnesota. It's Marcy Playground on KQRS.

punk rocker out of New York. Elvis Costello and the Attractions, still at it, still writing fantastic music. In fact, he's got a 40th anniversary coming up for his album, My Aim is True. That's coming out next week. And you, my friend, you're right in the middle of a commercial-free hour on 92KQRS. It's all thanks to Aquarius Home Services. Let's see, we'll get to some G&R, some Foo Fighters, and Alanis Morissette with You Oughta Know.

rockin' one from Foo Fighters. We're going to slow things down in a minute with a song from Hozier, but checking out your KQRS weather sponsored by North State Mechanical Heating and Air, your neighbor that knows heating and air. If you haven't gone outside yet today, it's absolutely beautiful. You know, blue skies, kind of that crisp, beautiful air. The clouds rolling in a little bit later tonight. A cloudy Thursday ahead of us. Maybe some rain starting in the afternoon. Highs in the mid-60s. Right now, though, mostly sunny. Pretty lovely out there. 69 in the Twin Cities.

That'd be Tom Petty. It's on Minnesota's 92 KQRS. Jade hanging out with you. Hope you're having a fantastic day, my friend. You know who else is probably having a pretty sweet day? Bruce Springsteen. It's his birthday. What do you think is his tradition on his birthday? Like, do people, you know, bring him some waffles and sing Born in the USA as they, you know, walk into his bedroom to wake him up? That's what I would do. If I knew Bruce Springsteen, that's what I would do. I hope he did not celebrate his birthday like that. I hope he's doing something wonderful, probably performing. But happy 77th, Bruce Springsteen. It's here on KQRS. Hey.

Eddie Vedder, frontman of Pearl Jam, this week back in 1993, he was on the cover of Time magazine. They didn't interview Eddie Vedder, but they talked about him quite a bit, his music with Pearl Jam. They talked about Kurt Cobain of Nirvana. And really, the question they were trying to answer was, why are young people listening to such angry music? Well, explain yourself. Now that we've had, you know, a couple decades to grow, learn, and reflect, why were you listening to such angry music in the 90s? I don't know. I think it honestly, it sounds good. Sometimes it's nice to be angry. I've got more angry 90s music on the way for you, as well as some requested music going out to Rosemount. Christine in Rosemount wants some Billy Idol, so he's coming up. It's Jade right now, bringing you not all that angry of a song. Pink Floyd, The Happiest Days of Our Lives. It's on KQ.

house vocals. Great songwriting, mystical energy. That would be Florence and the Machine. What kind of man on 92KQRS? So what's the worst birthday gift you've ever gotten? Gorman in the Morning, they were debating it. And apparently somebody called in and said that they had gotten a surprise sinkhole that appeared in their yard. Yeah, that's not great. That's a horrible birthday present. But you can hear everything they got up to when you download the podcast, or you can just check in tomorrow, starting at 6 a.m. till 10 a.m. It's all supported by Devani's Pizza and Hot Hoagies. It's 90s from Radiohead, a song called Creep on KQ. When you

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21: 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Gorgeous day out there. Absolutely beautiful. We will see some more clouds rolling in later on tonight. Looks like it's going to be a cloudy day tomorrow. Chance of seeing some rain starting in the afternoon with highs in the mid-60s. Right now, though, still mostly sunny. 68 in the Twin Cities.
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had some requested Billy Idol. And his name was popping up in the news again today because both Billy Idol and Modern English are a little upset with the Strokes. They have the song Bad Decisions that they released a number of years ago. Well, Billy Idol had to kind of fight and got a credit on it because that, you know, it sounds like they just stole a bit of my song. Modern English is now saying the same thing. And they say, yeah, they stole basically I Melt With You. Modern English right now. Thank you.

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8: 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We've made some changes here at 92KQRS, and I'm one of them. 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Hey, it's Paul Fletcher, and I care about Minnesota, and I care about music. With me, you'll get both of plenty of them on 92KQRS. We've made some changes here at 92KQRS, and I'm one of them. Hey, it's Paul Fletcher, and I care about Minnesota, and I care about music. With me, you'll get both of plenty of them on 92KQRS.
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Third Eye Blind on 92KQRS. It's Jade. And I don't know about you, but I feel like breaking things. Which basically means on KQ that I'm just going to play whatever bonkers song I thought of earlier today. Hopefully they won't sound bonkers altogether. Hopefully it'll just be a nice playlist that kind of fits the mood of the day. And we'll get that going at 6 o'clock as per usual right now in excess on KQRS.

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I'm looking at the date, and we got about a week to wake Billy Joe Armstrong up. It's Breaking KQRS tonight. Just a night of some music that kind of fit the energy of the day, at least according to me. So we'll listen to some music of the Byrds. I've got some Bowie on the way. And a request out in North Hudson that came in a little earlier today. In North Hudson, I hope you're still listening. It's Dr. Dog, Breaking KQRS.

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0: 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Hey, it's Paul Fletcher, and I care about Minnesota, and I care about music. With me, you'll get both of plenty of them on 92 KQRS. 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Hey, it's Paul Fletcher. 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Hey, it's Paul Fletcher. 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Hey, it's Paul Fletcher, and I care about Minnesota, and I care about music. 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
2: 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A gorgeous day today. Hopefully you got outside, or maybe you're planning on having a barbecue coming up here. But there will be some clouds rolling in. It's going to get a little chilly overnight, and then cloudy the next couple of days. Thursday, a chance of seeing some rain in the afternoon and into the evening. Highs in the mid-60s. Right now, though, mostly sunshine. At 68 in the Twin Cities.
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Keeping it pretty simple on that one. Bowie, Oh, You Pretty Things. 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So you can head on over to 92kqrs.com, enter the contest there. Otherwise, you can just keep listening. September 28th, we're going to be giving away a trip every single day of the week. So something to look forward to if you're feeling a little bit too chilly in this gorgeous sunny day. Coming up, local music from Low. I'm going to rock out with Slater Kinney, and it's Big Star singing about September girls.

Slater Kinney, breaking KQRS tonight. And if you've been trying to get in a request or you tried to maybe win some tickets earlier today or you want to win some with Chris later on tonight, you should know that we changed up our phone number for the Luther Westside Volkswagen Talk and Text line. Yeah, you ready? And the new number is 651-422-7625 or 651-422-ROCK. It's always handy. Right now, let's just keep breaking things. It's Billy Bragg.

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7: 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We've made some changes here at 92 KQRS, and I'm one of them. Hey, it's Paul Fletcher, and I care about Minnesota, and I care about music. With me, you'll get both of plenty of them on 92 KQRS. Hey, it's Paul Fletcher. 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Hey, it's Paul Fletcher. 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

They're called the Icicle Works. You're listening to it on Breaking KQRS. One song left for tonight's mix. Chris Nelson, he is looking excited. I know that he's got a couple chances for you to win tickets, so maybe that's why he's got the big smile on his face. Journey tickets up for grabs. It's also some tickets to a big battle of bands at Grand Casino, so stick around for that tonight. Plus, as always, he's got his 5 at 10. He'll be looking back at the best songs today in music history. It's Jade. As always, stay sweet, keep it loud, and we'll do it again tomorrow.